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1: Here's Mike. He loves his Maximo. 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
1: Advocate for Industrialization and National Development, Kefas Moape Musonda, has strongly condemned the violence witnessed in Katondo Ward of Kabwe Central Constituency, describing the incident as alarming and detrimental to Zambia's democratic and developmental aspirations ahead of the 13th August 2026 general elections. Mr. Musonda expressed concern over reports of violence and alleged cause for abduction being used as responses to political tension, stating that such actions threaten peace, security, and national unity. He emphasized that no individual or political interest is worth the loss of life or injury during the campaign period. He urged the Zambia Police Service to remain guided by the law and the directives consistently advanced by President Agayende Ijilema, who has maintained throughout his presidency that perpetrators of political violence should face the full force of the law, regardless of their political affiliation.
2: I would like to denounce and condemn the violence which has been seen or witnessed in Katondo Ward in Kabwe Central Constituency. This is uncalled for, and no one must rejoice over it, but rather a worrisome situation, especially that the call for abduction and violence are made as a resolution to keep the perpetrators of violence. I want to call upon the Zambia police to adhere to the cause that the commander-in-chief, who happens to be the Republican president, Mr. Hakainde Hichilema, who is and has been on record from day one of his presidency that perpetrators of violence are on their own and they must be brought to book, because we have the law, and he has always been saying that no one is worth dying for in this period of campaigns. Zambia will not continue to achieve greatness once we turn political campaigns into violent battlefields. We are one Zambia, one nation. My call to leaders is to show leadership in whatever situation, not to incite violence.
1: He also expressed concern over recent incidents of violence reported in Chawama of Lusaka, describing them as a setback to democratic progress and peaceful political participation. Ms. Musonda called upon political leaders across the country to demonstrate responsible leadership by discouraging violence and promoting tolerance among their supporters. He noted that leaders have a duty to foster peaceful coexistence and ensure that political competition remains issue-based rather than confrontational. He further appealed to the Inspector General of Police to strengthen policing capacities across the country by ensuring that police stations are adequately staffed and equipped to respond effectively to incidents of violence. He also emphasized the importance of applying the law fairly and consistently without selective enforcement.
2: What happened in Lusaka over the weekend in Chawama gives a sad reading and is retrogressive to industrialization and national development, as well as erodes investor confidence. My call to the Inspector General of Police is to make sure that police stations are equipped with manpower and the application of the law is not selective. We need peace during and after the 13th August 2026 elections, and all political parties must strictly follow the set timetable, and the Electoral Commission of Zambia must disqualify political players who are fueling violence to protect citizens and property rather than wait for election petitions after elections.
1: Residents of Section 4 in the railways area have gained access to a new public water source following the installation of a mono pump at Club Number 7, an initiative facilitated by former Njanji Ward Councillor Eric Musabila. Mr. Musabila, who served as ward councillor from 2021 to 2026 and is currently seeking the re-election, said the project was undertaken to address long-standing water challenges affecting the community and to fulfill a commitment to bring reliable water supply closer to residents' homes. The project was initiated after funds were mobilized 3 months ago and a contractor engaged to carry out the drilling works. Although the project experienced minor delays at the initial stage, the drilling was eventually completed, resulting in the successful installation of the water facility. The newly installed mono pump is expected to improve access to clean water for residents in the area, reducing the distance many households travel to obtain the essential resource.
3: Club Number 7, where we are installing the mono pump for the people to fetch water as a public pump, so that the Section 4 in the railways, usually they have challenges when it comes to water. I promise the people that we are going to have a mono pump nearby your home. This mono pump, we raised the money, that is 3 months ago, and we paid. the contractor who's supposed to do the drilling of the monopump. Unfortunately, they had a bit of challenges. They came through and they drilled our monopump for the public so that the people of Njanji can have water.
1: Mr. Musabila has encouraged members of the community to take responsibility for safeguarding and maintaining the facility to ensure its long-term sustainability and continued benefit to local residents. He further indicated that the project was financed independently and not through the Constituency Development Fund. The initiative, he said, reflects his continued commitment to community development and improving the welfare of residents regardless of his current position in public office. The installation of the monopump is expected to bring relief to households that have faced water supply challenges in the area for an extended period.
3: The emphasis to this project is that this water that they will be fetching here is for the is for them, and they should keep this facility. As a leader, development as development is, as you are leading the people, or you are the office is vacant, but our presence to the people, they have vacants. Before to recall, before we want to be a leader. And when you are a leader, you remain a leader. So, in monopump, we, they pay a want to be a move. But this is a complimentary monopump for you. But we want to for the public. It's not a CDF project, no. It's a project that is coming from my heart.
1: Concerned parents of Chindwin Air Secondary School in Kabwe have strongly condemned what they describe as the illegal demarcation and development of school land by private developers. Speaking on behalf of the institution, Mr. Lubrino Kabaso, the Parents Teachers Committee PTC Chairperson,
4: explained. There are people who are busy demarcating the land which is to the school. With this coming of free education, so twamiromba ukuti vyonse mwebale pangefyo who are involved, especially by WDC, we have warned you that stop what you are doing at that land, because that land belongs to the government. A government institution can be not to be tempered.
1: Adding to the outcry, Mr. Nizinga Redford, the vice PTC chairperson, noted that individuals are currently attempting to construct shops along the school's wall fence. He urged those involved to immediately cease operations, reiterating that the area is strictly reserved for the school's use.
5: Most people who are trying to build some shops along wall fence for Children A Secondary School would like them to stop, because that is the area for the school.
1: And parents have also raised the serious questions regarding the practicality and legitimacy of the land allocations. Mr. Patrick Zulu, speaking as the concerned parent, questioned how a plot measuring a mere 5 meters by 5 meters could be reasonably allocated for development.
6: Those people who are trying to build, let them stop, because that area is too small. It's about 5 meters. How can you give land to somebody 5 meters by 5 meters? What is he going to build?
1: Meanwhile, in light of the dispute, the PTC has issued a stern warning to members of the public who may be looking to purchase pieces of the contested property. Mr. Kabaso advised the prospective buyers to exercise extreme caution and conduct thorough investigations to avoid falling victim to land scams.
4: I'm also appealing to the same people who are trying to buy that land. Mufira mwa making sure that land yo mulesta is genuine. And you need to investigate it well, because you may end up to lose your money. You have more than 1,000 children, which means almost 1,000 parents are representing the school there. So I'm urging also the parents who have children attending a secondary school to be alert to make sure that we protect that land.
1: Reporting for Power FM News in Kabwe, I am Herman Machacham. In business news, ZESCO board chairperson Vixen Ngube has assured Zambians that the country currently enjoys relative electricity stability and is expected to maintain this positive trajectory even after the upcoming general elections. However, Mr. Ngube cautioned that the anticipated super El Nino weather phenomenon could adversely affect the nation's electricity stability unless consumers invest more in solar energy. In an interview with News, Mr. Ngube emphasized the importance of Zambia's investing in solar power amid low demand for photovoltaic equipment, further supported by the stable Kwacha exchange rate against major international currencies. He highlighted solar investment at the consumer level as a viable and valuable income opportunity through net metering.
7: We were progressing very well with net metering. In the process, we were also able to channel a good portion of our power to the industries, while domestic, where daytime on solar, nighttime, that's the grid, and the net movement benefits the consumer, who is now called the prosumer. I am sure you are hearing a lot of talk of Super El Nino coming. It's just a hodgepodge of consequences that are going to come with us. Now, when we have solar on our roof, sun will give us electricity. If it will be water, the water will give us electricity. Appeal to every Zambian who is able, put up on their roof and do net metering right now.
1: In international news, Iran has launched a barrage of missiles towards Israel after a warning from Tehran that Israel must halt its ongoing assault on southern Lebanon or face more attacks. Multiple rounds of strikes targeted Israel starting at about 10 p.m. local time on Sunday, triggering series and sirens in locations across the country. The Israeli army said in a series of telegram posts. Al Jazeera has more details.
8: Tehran says it fired missiles toward northern Israel as an act of self-defense. After months of calm, much of Israel went back into crisis mode. Iran's justification for its attack, Israeli airstrikes on Beirut's southern suburbs, seen as a breach of a tenuous ceasefire. The Iranians say these were warning shots. The Iranians called the Pakistani mediators and also Qatari, Egyptian,

0: Turkish, British and French ministers. Foreign Minister Abbas Araghchi told them about Israel's ceasefire violations and why Iran responded militarily. And Iran has once again threatened to target U.S. military bases in its neighborhood if the ceasefire breaks down. The Middle East is still reeling from a conflict that has put a stranglehold on a crucial supply line for the world's energy needs. The U.S. president, who along with Israel decided to go to war with Iran in February, is still saying that a ceasefire deal is within reach. He wants the Israelis and the Iranians to not derail the chances of peace. That is despite the latest escalation. And unless that optimism shared by the U.S. president soon solidifies into a deal, one of these, quote, self-defense strikes could potentially reignite the war. Swami Benjavid, Al Jazeera.
1: Vipers SC have confirmed that the departure of head coach Jackie Evan Minot after the two parties mutually agreed to part ways following the expiry of his contract. The Belgian tactician leaves the club after a successful one-year spell in charge, having guided the Venons to their eighth Ugandan Premier League title since joining in July of 2025. Under his leadership, the Vipers also reached the semi-finals of the Stanbic Uganda Cup. Vipers are now expected to sign and begin their search for a new manager as preparations for the upcoming season get underway.
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5: Council police officers who want to play the role of Zambia police officers. If council police officers are getting a payroll from this government and they want to pretend to be partisan, we shall not be shying away from calling a spade. The only ones who are allowed to manage pirates are Zambia police and RASA.
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2: 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Government urges schools to maximize presidential irrigation initiative. In international news, Japan's loneliness crisis deepens as nearly 77,000 people found dead alone in 1 year. In sports news, Canada earns historic first World Cup point with draw against Bosnia and Herzegovina.
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0: Central Zambia, hope you're doing good. Hope you're doing okay. Hope you loved the music selection so far. And hope Vipanga Sensi. Otherwise, Apapagatia Patripamo Tribunse and still gracing the occasion. It's like full time gospel music. Otherwise, Ida in Efezon. Today, not so much talking. I'm letting the music speak. I'm letting the spirit lead. And I'm allowing, just to soak it in. And soak your morning. Otherwise, mwako kuchechi. Ubunangani bufuma kuisi. Anga ya Afrika Fipa Sunday. 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Ifintifia kwa de satefia kukata kuchani. Otherwise, do not be familiar with your God. Do not be familiar with him so much. Niba jizefi. Tukayako next week. We big human zone. Quick zone and you have to be a regular, just as you appear for weddings, kitchen parties, any kind of party. Be there at the club, at the nightclub, at the bar, and of course at your friends get together at dinner parties and whatnot. Just the same energy that you use should be the same energy that you should use when it comes to Sunday service. Sunday, with the same energy, with the same approach, with the same everything. Otherwise, you have to be strong. You have to be making sure that you put a little bit of dose of God in your life. You need that God factor in your life. You need lesa munchende zona. Otherwise, ngalesa tadi munchende nshimune paramkira kuri nani. Lesa fide fiaba fye munchende zona. Fide fiade paramazona. You are supposed to be prayerful all the time, because the works of the devil, of the enemy, are imminent, and they're always trying to attack us, always trying to bring us down. Sometimes it's because sometimes you're just too far from God. You're not shielded, you're not protected, and you need to be properly shielded and protected. You need to be close to God. Otherwise, a finger for chitika, and the enemy is always at work. Otherwise, if you're a Christians who are taking a day off. The devil doesn't take a day off to ruin other people's life. The devil doesn't take a day off away from ruining things and destroying things and, creating confusion. The devil is always there, Zona, making sure that Maunaik. So make sure that Karekare, the same, Nam Chitafinafin. Otherwise, Twararanda, Twarabuela, don't go anywhere. Let's go.
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3: 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In international news, Japan's loneliness crisis deepens as nearly 77,000 people found dead alone in 1 year. In sports news, Canada earns historic first World Cup point with draw against Bosnia and Herzegovina.
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0: All right. Central Province, what it do, what it is. Otherwise, hope no for Fibrino, hope Fionce feel like a nice, smoothie day in the Fiobacania. Tripamo, Tribonse, and of course, it's going down, it's happening. We're about to connect to Bread of Life Church as they, preach the Word of God. And, they're going to be doing that, with Oscar Bishop Mumba. And, can't wait to see how that is going to turn out to be. So for those that did not make it to church today, make sure that you tune in and be part of what is going to be happening. Otherwise, today, contemplate on your life, reflect, and do the necessary, do the needful. And, Nizi, Nizora Kada. All right, we seem to have a caller. Hello, you love and power.
1: Most definitely the regular one. Good morning, sir.
0: Good morning, Mr. Chileshi. How are you doing?
1: I'm very fantastic. I'm very much enjoying your miss downtown. That was actually had to put in place by making sure that you entertain and you inform the nation, and by making sure that everyone is actually in the same lane, all who being in the spiritual rather than in the spiritual. Otherwise, we really appreciate for your entertainment in such a better. Good morning to you, first and foremost. You are the first person to protect first.
0: Good morning indeed.
1: Yeah. And also, good morning to you, Douglas. Yeah, Karima from Grandma Marcelo, Marcelo, myself. Good morning to you. And everyone has to listen to Power FM, the people's station, who is the name of Jim Bella, the musical genius. I think we have fight after going by Jim, because he never shimmed before. But come on, I'm in.
0: I was a little bit of a
1: No, very important.
0: Very important indeed.
1: I
0: am quiet. Right, voice of Mr. Chileshi coming in too. And Mr. Speaker right there. Vade posha wonsa abantu. Nene wine ndemi posha wonsa. Kuntumunetum fida. Wherever you are, I hope that you're getting me loud and clear. And of course, that music is speaking to you. Like I did say, we will be crossing over to Bread of Life Church as they're going to be worshiping in a song and, of course, the Word of God. We will be able to cross over and, so, real quick, before we get there, let's see what we can quickly do and see what's what. Otherwise, any day Tambika. Special shout out to anybody who's celebrating their birthday today. Happy birthday to you. Many more happy returns. May God continue to bless you, guide you, protect you in everything that you do. Special shout out to all those that are celebrating their anniversaries. Happy anniversary to you and yours. Otherwise, love and chintu chabuino manenge. Special shout out to Mr. and Mrs. Sinkala. Of course, Watonta was getting married yesterday.

0: And a huge congratulations to Watonta, you know, and his lovely wife, Mr. and Mrs. Sinkala, the newest couple in town. Otherwise, getting wedded yesterday. Special shout out to you and yours. May, of course, the favor of the Lord continue to reign in your life. And we wish you nothing but the very best. Welcome to this wonderful constitution called marriage. Otherwise, nichinto chapu ino maningi. All right. Otherwise, the tripamo tribonse. And yeah, Dwala Landa. Let's touch a few commercials and we'll be back on the flip side of things. Let's get it.
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4: Council police officers who want to play the role of Zambia police officers. If council police officers are getting a payroll from this government and they want to pretend to be partisan, we shall not be shying away from calling a spade. The only ones who are allowed to manage pirates are Zambia police and RATSA.
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2: 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Government urges schools to maximize presidential irrigation initiative. In international news, Japan's loneliness crisis deepens as nearly 77,000 people found dead alone in 1 year. In sports news, Canada earns historic first World Cup point with draw against Bosnia and Herzegovina.
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0: Double play coming through from Lady Zama with Love is Blind. Yeah, the first song I played was Castle in the Sky, and the second song is Love is Blind. Why is it blind? Why do they say love is blind? I really do not know. All I know is that love is beautiful. Yeah, especially when you are loved by the loved ones and you love the loved ones. That's a waving, is it? 10:19 is the time on the People's Station. Now welcome to Yabaiza Sunday with me, Zaria the African Beauty, Akanja Binjabi, taking over from the musical genius Jim Bella, who was with you between 6 and a while ago. To catch him tomorrow between 12 and 15. Yes, between 12 and 15 on the Z Shakedown. And remember that Monday is all about new music, new Zambian tunes. Yeah, so get to be filled in with new Zambian tunes between 12 and 15 tomorrow. And also remember to continue voting or nominating those three songs that you would want to see, or you want to see appear on the top 10 countdown, which happens every Saturday between 14 and 15. Yeah, because so that the nominations and the voting starts from Monday. Start voting, start nominating those songs so that you get to hear them on the top 10 countdown on a Saturday with Rascal Did a Big Man Show for between 15, 14 and 15. Yeah, me and numbers, but never be and I between 14 and 15 on the Z Shakedown. And like I said, my name is Aria, the African Beauty, Akanja Binjabi, basking in God's glory, beauty and love. Yeah, I'm just like having an overflow of it. It's been an amazing weekend. I would also want to hear from you how your week is or has been so far. You call me on 0215222070 and 0957879879. And remember, between 10 and 12 on Yapa Easy on a Sunday, we are in the double. So I get to play two songs by an artist that you get to pick. You pick an artist and they get to play you the songs. You don't pick the songs, you pick an artist. Yeah, that's the beauty about it. You get to pick an artist and they get to play you the two songs by that artist between 10 and 12. So much umfana chamba na Lady Zama with two songs by her, Castles in the Sky and Love is Blind. And on the other side, yeah, I'm keeping my eye on Bread of Life, like our blessing. What's going on? What's happening? Yeah, that's what I am doing right now. So that's what it is. Keeping my eye on them as well. Yeah, because love is blind. Okay, nkani ama love ya chitika buwanje chotu ambile kwa tubukile patoko nasu mikile ne wako wansu mwine niku wabwari ne chite mwiko. Two things, not money, it's love and food. For the love of food. 0215-222-070 and 0957-879-879 are the two numbers. And 214, my name is Aria. Once again, I just love my name, the African Beauty, Akanja Binjabi. Let's do this on the other side.
1: 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Yapa ize. Kalaifu katenga yapa ize che apawa.
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0: Yeah, African soldier. If you never knew, now you're getting old now. You know, there's a part where I just wanted to add dry fried rice. Da Rastafari fried rice. I don't know what to say, but that's what I heard. That is an African soldier coming through from Patrick Rankin featuring Buju Button. And Elliot, that did play something by him again, the most recent single, which is Shake for Me. I like Shake That. Shake That. What are you shaking on a Sunday? Would you want to shake on a Sunday? It features Ruga in it. Yeah, so that is my double flip from Pata Rankine. And Buju Worldwide did come through. The first song I played was Proud of Me. I'm telling you, I'm proud of myself. Proud of Me featuring Elinguchi and Neka. Or they say Neka in Malawi. Yeah, which means alone. Yeah, I don't want to do this alone anymore. That's what he was talking about in that song. Yeah, that is Buju Worldwide from Malawi. I still have lots and lots of doubles to give you on the people's station between 10 and 12. Remember, it is not my playlist, it is your playlist. So you come through on 0215-222-070 as well as 0957-879-879. I'm leaving out the new Zambian tracks that I have on my list. I'm like, no, let me not do this. You know, I'm tempted. No matter how much I'm tempted, I'm like, I'm leaving this for Monday on the Z Shakedown. I'm not gonna do this. Yeah, yeah. The songs I do not play, I'll leave you for Monday because, yeah, Monday is definitely Monday for the Z Shakedown. I'm not gonna do that. But I'll still fuse in one or two, like, not so, like, so recent, but some nice songs that you can still listen to on Yapa Easy Sunday. Remember, the doubles were the one to the hour of 12, and from 12 to 13, a woot woot social trends, I mean, stories that are trending that you did not know about, or those that you were hearing rumors of, then we get to clarify that between 12 and 13. 13 hours, 2:13:20, we get to the food tank entries, yeah? Food tank entries, and then 13:30 we get to the afternoon main news bulletin, and on the other side I sound out, voila, I'm gone, bye, until tomorrow between 15 and 18 on Tamanga 879. So remember, it's 0215-222-070 and 0957-879-879 for those for those artist selection. Then I get to play you two songs by those artists. 10:44 is the time, pay my bills, and on the other side we continue with great music. I still have a love list of songs to play. I'm like, I just love love, like I told you, I'm a love person. I love love. I've got so many of them. Control coming through, Johnny Drill, talk of, apart from Johnny Drill, I also have so much, yeah, so much lined up. I have Johnny Gio, I have Yemi Alade back here in Zambia. I still have Tishon, I still have Makitu bringing it back home here. I've got Timoyo on the playlist, and I've got so much more songs lined up for you. The only thing you need to do is just to keep it power, and keep it yapa easy all the way. I'll be back on the other side.
1: Take a moment, and just breathe. 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
4: 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Zambia stands tall at the dawn of a new industrial era. 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Today, they rise again. Under the leadership of His Excellency President Hakainde Hichilema, Zambia's journey towards industrialization, value addition, and job creation is transforming lives and restoring national pride. On October 21st, 2025, a defining moment in Zambia's industrial story unfolded. President Hakainde Hichilema commissioned Kingsworth Group Limited's starch and glucose manufacturing plant, Zambia's first of its kind, and one of only three across the African continent. A $110 million investment transforming local maize into industrial gold. Each kernel of maize carries the promise of empowerment and progress. At full capacity, the Kingsworth facility will process 126,000 tons of locally grown maize each year, creating over 1,000 direct jobs and sustaining thousands more through rural linkages, saving $30 million in imports, generating $150 million in exports, strengthening the Kwacha, and growing Zambia's industrial self-reliance. As the president said, this is walking the talk, matching policy with delivery. From maize to starch. From starch to feed. From feed to fish and beef. One investment powers many industries. This is how we build a resilient economy, said President Hakainde Hichilema, by connecting agriculture to manufacturing so our small-scale producers have stable markets and predictable incomes. Contract farming, stable pricing, local empowerment. Real transformation for rural Zambia. 4 years ago, Zambian companies could not access incentives within the multi-facility economic zone. But visionary reform changed that, creating opportunity for Zambians to invest, compete, and lead. Dividends have grown sevenfold. Revenue has doubled, and confidence in local enterprise has never been stronger. This is what it means to invest for Zambia by Zambians. Across the MFES, Big Tree Beverages stands as a symbol of innovation and diversification. Over $280 million invested and $90 million more underway. Big Tree represents the strength of local enterprise. 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At Trade King's Home Care, self-reliance takes form. 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Each plant empowers another. Every innovation strengthens the next. A circular economy in motion. Today, Trade King's group's investment exceeds $1 billion, employing over 17,500 full-time workers, more than any single mining operation in Zambia. As the president reminded us, these are the investments we need from a Zambian group investing in Zambia. Growth that expands opportunity, not taxation. Prosperity that uplifts families and strengthens our nation. Industrialization is not an event. It is a movement. From fertilizer to dairy. 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After 4 years of hard work, said President Hakainde Hichilema, this is a season of results, a season of harvest, a government that listens, reforms that work, the nation that delivers. This is Zambia's story, a story of renewal, unity, and pride. From grain to growth, from farm to factory, from vision to victory, we are proving what partnership and purpose can achieve. 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
1: 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Yapa Ize.
0: Yapa Ize Mosta, definitely. It is 10:53 on the People's Station. So later on in the show, somewhere around 11, we should be crossing over to Bread of Life for the Hour of Blessing. Yeah, at some point. Not from Bagaleto music, but yeah, we'll divert to Bread of Life and just get to be encouraged. The word of God. So yeah, Sunday, that's what it is. Saturday, yeah, you get to be encouraged so that as you're starting the week, you even know that God is on my side. For as long as you're alive, then all is well. That's what it is. Yeah, that's what it is. Got a call in the background. I was talking to Mr. Chileshe Emmanuel. He says, my artist for the day is Christine. And then the other person... And then the other person who chose to be anonymous. I don't even know why people want to choose to be anonymous. They want something by, their artist is Marky too. Marky T. Marky too. Mula Zakaira. Marky too, yeah. So Chileshe Bualia is coming through. And Marky too, as well as Christine. Yes, we'll be able to play two songs by those artists because it's between 10 and 12. Yes, on Yapa Easy, this one get to have the doubles. So you too, if you want to be part of the doubles as well, you can still text me on 0957 879 879. That is 0957 879 879. That is the number, or those are the numbers. So I did say that I have a Timoyo on my playlist this morning. Yeah, have him on my playlist. He comes through with a double play, and the first song is Kalungu. This one features Dreams in it, and the second song you'll be able to get it on the other side. Just keep your power.
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1: Hey, Nisha is a guy. 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
3: 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In international news, Japan's loneliness crisis deepens as nearly 77,000 people found dead alone in 1 year. In sports news, Canada earns historic first World Cup point with draw against Bosnia and Herzegovina.
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0: Yeah, for my head, I also don't know what is in your head, but what's in my head right now is that I'm loving what I am also listening to. Yeah, I'm also loving what I am playing and what I'm also listening to right here on the People Station. Mr. B off the P Square. Yeah, came through with for my head. Actually, that wasn't the song that I wanted to play. I wanted to play something else, but you know how Tambo Mambo Pusa sometimes just that the network just on me, yeah. Because I was vibing the boom, boom, boom, boom, boom, boom, boom, and then it just gone. Like, Zaria, really? Are you doing that? Yeah, it just so happened. Sorry. But for my head, still had to play by Mr. P. And then I played you Pharoah. Can't look away. This song is just like vibing in my head. It's running in my head like from Monday to Sunday. It says, I can't look away. The whole time is just, I can't look away. Yeah. And before that, a double play by Tien also did come through that one. Double play actually. Annabella was the first song, and then I played you Amen, like Amen, Amen, Hallelujah, Amen, Hallelujah. Yeah, that was a tear with Amen, and he came through with Annabella. And before that, before the short break, I did play you two songs by Tim Moyo, Your Level Kalungu featuring Dreams, and the second song featuring Broken Heel Emmy. Asembe nice soon, Broken Heel Emmy with X, like. I'm not your type. Once bitten, twice shy. 11:23 is the time on the People's Station. Like I mentioned, that was standing by for the hour of blessing from Bread of Life. So, Bread of Life, you don't be surprised. Shirangu shaku emitima, you know, it softens our hearts. It just liberates us. It just puts us in one spirit. So tufide tu hako kufestiku Bread of Life. Tuwala mfako na kuena. And then we'll come back on Yaba Easy, just like that. I still have more songs, more stories, more full tank entries coming through. You have to just to keep it power and be a thing of life. You got me, thank me, go for life. I can't explain. I'm telling you. For as long as you are alive, it is well. It is well. Let's take a short break on Yapa Easy.
1: Take a moment. Take a moment. And just breathe. Yapa Easy.
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7: 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If council police officers are getting a payroll from this government and they want to pretend to be partisan, we shall not be shying away from calling a spade a spade. The only ones who are allowed to manage piraters are Zambia police and RATSA.
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0: the music speak. Yeah. Memory of some of the greatest to ever do this. Jonathan Chivese, Alan and Mbiangu, the glorious band. 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
15: 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My name is Herman, DJ Shofolo Machacha. It's World Cup season. 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
16: 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From grain to growth. Zambia stands tall at the dawn of a new industrial era. Once, our factories fell silent. Today, they rise again. Under the leadership of His Excellency President Hakainde Hichilema, Zambia's journey towards industrialization, value addition, and job creation is transforming lives and restoring national pride. On October 21st, 2025, a defining moment in Zambia's industrial story unfolded. President Hakainde Hichilema commissioned Kingsworth Group Limited's starch and glucose manufacturing plant, Zambia's first of its kind, and one of only three across the African continent. A $110 million investment transforming local maize into industrial gold. Each kernel of maize carries the promise of empowerment and progress. At full capacity, the Kingsworth facility will process 126,000 tons of locally grown maize each year, creating over 1,000 direct jobs and sustaining thousands more through rural linkages, saving $30 million in imports, generating $150 million in exports, strengthening the kwacha, and growing Zambia's industrial self-reliance. As the president said, this is walking the talk, matching policy with delivery. From maize to starch, from starch to feed, from feed to fish and beef. One investment powers many industries. This is how we build a resilient economy, said President Hakainde Hichilema, by connecting agriculture to manufacturing so our small-scale producers have stable markets and predictable incomes. Contract farming, stable pricing, local empowerment, real transformation for rural Zambia. 4 years ago, Zambian companies could not access incentives within the multi-facility economic zone. But visionary reform changed that, creating opportunity for Zambians to invest, compete, and lead. Dividends have grown sevenfold. Revenue has doubled, and confidence in local enterprise has never been stronger. This is what it means to invest for Zambia by Zambians. Across the MFES, Big Tree Beverages stands as a symbol of innovation and diversification. 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Today, Trade Kings Group's investment exceeds $1 billion, employing over 17,500 full-time workers, more than any single mining operation in Zambia. As the president reminded us, these are the investments we need from a Zambian group investing in Zambia. Growth that expands opportunity, not taxation. Prosperity that uplifts families and strengthens our nation. Industrialization is not an event. It is a movement. From fertilizer to dairy. 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Zambia's new industrial wave is reshaping the nation. After 4 years of hard work, said President Hakainde Hichilema, this is a season of results. A season of harvest. A government that listens. Reforms that work. A nation that delivers. 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A story of renewal, unity, and pride. 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We are proving what partnership and purpose can achieve. 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
1: Exactly, 100% Zed na Afro on the People's Station. Yapa Easy Sundays, what you're listening to. And I earlier mentioned that we'll be crossing over to Bread of Life International Church for the Hour of Blessings. And I'm still holding on to that. Like, yes. Yeah, I'm still keeping my fingers crossed to that. I just hope that Satan na sasa diaka pandambo tikambo mvira mawe ya murungu. Tisamo diaka diaka zaimba katika nyimbo ka satana. Kasatana niku kagwilo na kuka pondapu na kuka taya uku. We are rolling on. Yeah. That's what I'm looking forward to, to just get a perfect transmission from the Hour of Blessings from Bread of Life. Makitu did come through with two songs, Soilange. Afterwards, I did play you Mwinsula, that is the Makitu featuring the Glorious Band. So as we are waiting to cross over to your Bread of Life, here is Christine Nkole. This one did come through from Mr. Emmanuel Chileshe, who says my artist is Christine. Yeah, a double play by her as we cross over.

0: Good morning. Welcome to the Hour of Blessing, which is our live Sunday service right here in Kawe, coming all the way from Bread of Life Church International. And I am your host, Bishop Oscar Mumba. And I'm glad that you have come to join a live church service. And I want you to prepare yourself, for you are as much with us right now as everybody who is in the building. For wherever you are hearing this service, whether you are in the car, you are with your family, you are traveling, you are welcome to church this morning service. I want you to know that God loves you, and God knows that you deserve the grace that He has for you. And this morning I have a special message for you, and you will be blessed, your faith will be blessed, and I will be praying for you. So I want you to prepare yourself and join this live service, which is already on. Join the praise and the worship and everything else that we do. And at the end of the service, I will be back to come and pray with you. So welcome to Bread of Life Church International, where we bring thousands into the kingdom, feeding them with the bread of life and possessing the land. So open your heart, open your spirit, and expect God to say something and do something in your life. And I'll be back to come pray with you at the end of the service. Shalom. God bless.
1: Something deep and very special. And it's my prayer that as you go home, as you go to school, you have something to offer. Amen. Now, next week we are going to have 5 days of prayer, a prayer rally starting on Wednesday going to Sunday. So it will be very powerful. So I look forward to seeing all of us from Wednesday evening. I will lead, and then we are going to have Pastor Cham Chilombo is also going to be here to lead. And then we are going to

also have Pastor Joel Kasoka. So we are going to have super prayer warriors. I wanted to have Pastor.

Pastor Ephraim, but is attending to some other things. So we will have another time. But in November, I will have Pastor Ephraim and Bishop Chatupa. We are going to have a prayer rally as well. We want to just stir prayer here at Bread of Life. We have stopped joking. 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
2: 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Government urges schools to maximize presidential irrigation initiative. In international news, Japan's loneliness crisis deepens as nearly 77,000 people found dead alone in 1 year. In sports news, Canada earns historic first World Cup point with draw against Bosnia and Herzegovina.
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professor of results, and God will work through it. All right. Let's pick it from verse 20. 1 Timothy chapter, the New King James Version, from verse 20, whatever. Okay, this is good. Okay. Do you have another translation, even an NIV, something simpler? This is a very good biblical translation. Let's read that 1, 2, 3, go. Okay, don't write this. It's not this ingome, inobo, inobo. Okay, let's have New King James Version. I want the word vessel to be there, because every word carries power. Can we read this one? 1, 2, 3, go. But in they are not only and silver, but also of an earth, and some to. And in other words, others are for embarrassment. All right? That's what it means. Verse 21. If a man or a woman. Guys, you don't have New King James Version, or you don't know the difference between KJV and New King James Version. You don't have that? Or you don't have, okay, I forgive you in the name of the Father. All right. Can we read that? If a man therefore page, if a man from these, sanctified and prepared, good. So listen to me, and listen to me well. To be a vessel of power is a choice. You see, God can call you, but for you to be powerful is a choice. God can literally set you apart, but for you to be effective, you choose. You can choose to be for embarrassment or for honor. I'm not talking about honor, Jansa, but just for honor. Alright? It's a choice. Somebody say, I choose to be a vessel of honor. A vessel of great works. Alright? So you should always remember that God can only use you to the level of choice you have made. You cannot just say, I want you. You've got to choose. I will be a vessel of honor, prepared for every good work. Oh, I pray that today you hear me with your lungs, hear me with your intestine, your kidney, pancreas, your esophagus, whatever. Listen to me. Are you listening? Because I need to see God raise missionaries from this church that we can send you to America. We can send you to Russia. Because currently Bread of Life is in a crisis. We can't find an anointed pastor to pastor a church. Because many are missing out on preparation for God's every good work. Alright? Say after me, I am a vessel of chaya. Say, I'm a chaya vessel. I'm a chaya carrier. If you want, you can even type Chaya Carrier on Facebook. You will see my face. It will appear. Broom. There will be like a handsome, slim youth pastor. Check it. You will see that it can be really nice on your Facebook. Boom. Chaya Carrier. If you put Oscar Mumba, you see a youth pastor. I will even pull out that one. You will see. This used to be our slogan. We used to overemphasize Chaya Carrier. Chaya Carrier. And Kaniki was full of youths there from the youth ministry. Everywhere, people had this sense of serving God. So I'll take you in a journey briefly for 4 hours. Sorry. All right. So the first thing, the first way of choosing yourself as a child carrier is to choose to be an honorable person. All right? Which is very simple. To choose yourself to be honorable means to choose yourself to be holy. Say, I choose to be pure. Now, can you put verse 20 of 1 Timothy? Don't worry, I'm speaking slowly because I want this to nail down. Can you put verse 20? See something there. Verse 20,
Can we read it 1, 2, 3?

good. So you need to see in a house, there are different vessels. Verse 21. All right. I'm taking this because I don't want to always be shouting at you, but you're not listening. All right. So can you read that? If you are a woman, where there's man, put yourself woman. 1, 2, 3, go. If. Good. Stop there. So what you notice there, the Bible doesn't say if the blood of Jesus cleanses you. It means that what makes you a vessel of honor are the choices you make of what kind of a person you are before God. Say, I am for honor. I'm a vessel of honor. I choose to be pure before God. So the choice of consecration, the choice of sanctification, the choice of holiness is the first choice of honor. A person is as honorable as the purity they choose. You see, you cannot say, I am honorable, but I live anyhow. The moment you say, I choose to be holy, then heaven declares you honorable. When you say, I purge myself, meaning I cleanse myself, I remove impurity from me, heaven says, this one is honorable. This is a person that carries respect. Your purity is respect. Here is a simple thing. Men, answer me because we were there. Aba umebala chula. Now, let me ask you a question. If a woman dresses seductively and she's wearing a mean up to here, you can even see what is not you and what you can't see. Even when you don't see it, you can even see the mean is up there. You know that if you walk to her, you can't go so says, ma'am, greetings, ma'am. You know you can't do that. By her appearance,

A title does not give you respect. It is the honorability by decency you carry. People respect you by the decency you put around yourself. So, if I choose holiness, heaven calls me honorable. Son, you are adopted instantly as an honorable person. Daniel and his friends chose not to defile themselves with the foods of the palace. And before God, Daniel was highly favored. So, you don't need a title to be honorable before God. You need the quality of holiness. Your choice of purity is the choice of honor. The more you consecrate yourself, it is how usable you are before God. Because it's God who uses you, not people who use you. So, our holiness is holiness unto God. Alright? You see, sometimes we deny you the most important things by being afraid to preach holiness to you. I'm not afraid. Tell your neighbor, Bishop is not afraid of you. After all, you don't even have a beard. Good, now I got you. Let me get back to my sermon. And hear me, I'm preaching my heart out. The desire for purity is the number one desire to be used by God. Bishop Imakando says, God works through holy vessels. When young people begin to desire consecration and separation, their desire for usefulness before God will multiply. The greater the compromise, the less. That's why my youth group produced more pastors than any youth group, because we switched off indulgence. There was no number four, Tishan, Shan, Yuma, youth. Everything was fire and brimstone. So it's either you choose to be holy or you run away. So the more purity, I remember when the couple, but this time, they are defecting from this party to that party. You know, they kept themselves pure, and that purity drive is what drives ministry. Because holiness is unto God, not to people. Listen, it doesn't matter how much you messed up. You can choose today. The more you keep on saying, Lord, you see that song we used to sing, I choose to be holy, set apart for you. Alright? It's what is very key. And I'm praying that God will give you a holy. It's you. But the choice of usefulness is from God based on the degree of consecration. Alright? You've got to go sometime.

Because if you want to do something, he will remind you. How can you say that you, if God using you, you, what were you doing last night? So the condemnation brings disqualification, self-disqualification. I have never seen a person living in sin with a desire to be used by God. Sin makes us hide or run away. That's what it does. If Jonah, you feel like Peter, that you are trying to chase Jesus, me of unclean lips, stay away from me. Isaiah, the same thing. So, hear me well. God is looking for people who make a choice to be holy. That, Lord, I don't know what it means to be holy, but that's what I want. And it will begin to bring disciplines and characters like quiet time with God. You know that some of the Pentecostal prayers are not helpful because they don't really deal with what matters in your life. They are just there to just scream, Father, in the name of Jesus, I declare favor my portion, on my mother's side favor, on my father's side favor. Lord, I bind what needs to be bound. I lost what it loves. Everybody's a Chinese movie. Just gently, fire. That's all everybody does, and we are not dealing with reality. But let me tell you, holiness humbles, and it is very silent. Holiness is quiet. Holiness will make you sit down. I have never heard a holiness praying person who prays on top of their voice. Father, I come up before you, God. You know the way I struggle with lust. Lord, lust. Lustful thoughts. Lord, where? Holiness will humble you. Father, in the name of Jesus. Lord, you know where I struggle last night. Father, you know me. You know me. I'm sorry. And you know that prayer will be so powerful that when you come out from there, you won't go back to the sin you are confessing. But you can come from, Father, favor, the year of mercy, the year. And then after that, you text in your girlfriend, where are we meeting? So, the reason why some bondages sound strong is because you are not making a choice against them. Say, I choose to be holy. I choose to be useful. Good. So, you make sure you choose it. Go sometimes. I remember those days. I was even telling myself last week, I need to walk back to that kind of life. That you will have this seclusion, this withdrawal from things that you feel are choking the presence of the Holy Spirit in your life. Because imagine you are single and you want to be used by God, but you are single. You won't feel the presence of God. Your sun will just be rising anyhow. Even around 10 hours, like a subakabarika, boom. He kuma 16 hours, like a subakabarika, boom. Kuma 21 man, karibarika. When will it set? Please don't, men, don't laugh. Let's just keep quiet and focus on the word of God. We are in church. Instead of feeling God's presence, you will be confused with sexual drives. Because your mind is not regulated by the purity of God. And I can tell you, I can sit here and preach this for 3 hours. The reason why we do not have people answering the call of God is because very few answer the call to holiness. And I was teaching it the other time. Holiness is literally a calling. We have been called to holiness. You cannot hear the call to America before you hear the call to holiness. That call will say, be ye separate among them. A lady used to say she was

having visions that me, I was marrying her. But later on, a woman in the church found out that she was going out with a married man. And the Sunday we sat to deal with this matter, she had left her blesser at her flat. And she was in church. She said, okay, me, it's not that I force these dreams. Most of the time, I see the elder. Most of the time, she is telling me she's seeing a vision of me marrying her. Yet on that Sunday, from the whole night, she was having an all-night prayer meeting with a married man. And she was going to be a pastor. Say, Heavenly Father, I say yes to the call of holiness. He is my chosen vessel, fit for the master's use. Preparedness to holiness is the mark of honorableness. It tells you, it literally tells God how much you want God to use. All right? So, the first is always going to be holiness. Number two, Psalm 119 verse 25. Media put it there. Psalm 119 verse 25 will always be the second one. Listen to me. It's easy to want to be used by God because you are seeing Christopher Clomet, Robert,

Bishop Oscar, someone else, and you are motivated by people. Who have done what you don't know what they have done. The first place to know how to be used by God will always be the word. Some this one, okay? Okay, what's this one? What is this? Do you have it in NIV or New King James Version? Literally says, there, where's quicken thou me according to thy word, will literally say, revive me according to your word. All right? Do you have, try it.

in the NIV. What does the NIV say? Does it say preserve? No, no. The other version, HCBC. But what has happened to our presenter? We used to make King James Version. All right? Yeah, it's okay. KJV is okay. All right.

so that whatever it what he has said should do. So the word must begin to awaken you. Align you. Three things which I know, and I get to this. I don't want to spend a lot of time. I have 10 minutes. Where's my notes? Here. So listen to me, and listen to me very well. The word of the Lord must, the New King James Version says it this way: my soul clings to the dust. All right? My soul is carnal. My soul is worldly. My soul is couchery. But revive me according to your word. So meaning that even if everybody is doing what they want, I want to do what you say. So, in so doing, the scripture now transforms you according to the commands of God. You are becoming what scripture is saying. When the Bible

So there will be three things that the Bible does to a person. No poetry, no drama, no pompy, no mug for sport. So today, we read scripture. We will memorize the New Testament. Those are the games. We will be playing. I can tell you, 2000 and

2008, the JG already had 12 pastors. I held them, say, first, stay with me. Then I did a conference called Empowerment. We didn't advertise them. I brought in the context of ministry. And I brought all the leaders. Then by 2009, then everybody wanted to be a pastor. The girls could not get it. I can't marry a pastor. Nobody wanted to marry a pastor at Emma's The Bread of Life. Reverend Chris Maboshe, myself, Pastor Chatupa. I can't marry a pastor. Then we just brought scripture. The girls were lining up, almost killing each other. Why? It's because they themselves wanted to serve God. So they qualified to hold people. Everybody wanted to go. Why? When you love God's word, you will love God's work. Because if you read Mark, the last part, and the Lord working with them, confirming the word they preached with signs. So, listen, they love the word. You see, you cannot just be reading scripture like it, Listen, you must. Your word came and I ate it. And it was like honey to my lips. You must love scripture. Are you listening to me? Not to just say, TikTok. If must hear about. My friend, my people, what you see is a car with four wheels. It has rear tire and front tires. Please like my video and share it. But they are influencers. And they're not the body motor car. The tires are black and they're flying. If you look at the left one, it's the same as the right one. And the one at the behind is also the same. So as my followers, my people, like and share. I'm telling you. That's why I put audio, visual, biblical context on my phone. So that at any time, I switch to any of those things. And I'm reading, I'm drinking, I am there. I want to love the word so that I am not ashamed and afraid to preach it. Paul says, I am compelled to preach the scripture. If the word is not in your heart, you have nothing to tell the world. You can't. So, they love the word. Number two, they tremble at God's word. They fear it. Where men weep. They have this reverence for the scripture. But now, the scripture is just like one of the books. My friend, when the scripture commands, when the scripture commands reverence, even the work of God will become important. The reason why ministry is not important is because scripture has not yet become important for you. We do ministry for jokes, but when you read the word and you fear God, you will do ministry different. They love, they fear, they believe scripture. God does not want you to just say, you know, God says it's very powerful, God cares, he will come through for you. But you were telling people, love it, believe scripture. Secondly, other than that, so we are getting towards the end. And listen to me. God is going to use you. Did somebody say amen? Again, say amen. Amen. Somebody say amen. Amen. And I'm going to give you a secret. I hope there's no Delilah here who will cut my hair. Listen to me. I had three. I went to pray before God.
and I said, Lord, how I feel that you know what I must do to be effective. That was 2014. Oh, sorry. 2014. That was 2014. I prayed, Lord, I want to be effective. So as I was reading the scripture, and I remember I used to read the scripture at church. I'll go in the church, I'll sit at the back, and I'm reading my NIV Bible, brown NIV Bible. Yeah, the jujuka, no jujuka. And I'm reading. One day I'm reading and praying on a Friday. And then I hear God start speaking to me in my spirit. You asked me to be effective. Then you must imitate three people: Abraham, Jesus, and Paul. You must believe like Abraham. You must seek to be anointed like Jesus. And you must be committed like Paul. And Pastor Leo, I studied Abraham. I went and studied Jesus and studied Paul. I'm going to give you a secret, and I'll close with that. If you want to be a vessel that God uses, you must admire the ministry of Jesus. Simple. I've finished. You see, if you, because some of you, your reason for ministry is Bushiri. No wonder you are a crook. You are a crook because Bushiri is your mentor. Chirebe papa ndi chirenda mumwela kanshina bamuikatuko. Major one, major. Uli kuruku iwe. You are a crooked. No matter how God uses an earthly man, I will be inspired. But my ultimate role model is Jesus. I want the ministry of Christ more than any man's ministry. So, if you start imitating the ministry of Christ right now, my friend, God will use you powerfully. And the ministry of Christ is simple. Number one, his prayer life. Jesus was a master intercessor. He had intercession at the top. It was the first thing he did on the day. You must literally develop the art of praying for people before you meet people. So spend time at home. Father, in the name of Jesus, I pray for my classmates. I pray for people in Kabwe. Begin to do that. I always tell you a story that I used to carry the whole list of the church with me. And when I'm doing nothing, I'll put the list and I'll begin to pray for every person on the list. Intercession is the first step to impact ministry. You've got to begin to pray. Number two, Jesus had a passion to preach to the lost every day. Don't worry, you are quiet because you will not do this. But I have come to and Gen Z you. Gen Z fia bupuba, ukokuine. Souls are perishing. And God is crying and saying, whom shall I send? The guy's been looking at me at church. Every time we lock eyes together, you see, he looks away. When he looks at me, he looks away. The reason he's looking away is because he's seeing the other girl. And I want to say this to you, pastors and leaders. No man can move in the miraculous with a low passion for the lost. You can't move in gifts like healing if you don't have a heart for sinners. I used to carry Pastor Victor Chingumbe's Bible. Every day I was at his house. You know, the evangelist at the main church. He was my pastor. I was his worship leader and his arm bearer. The man evangelized at two. I mean, anything he finds, we're just walking. Hey, Oscar, let's go, Oscar. And he was moving faster. Oscar, let's go quickly. Him is very rough. Oscar, let's go. You should be serious. I said, sir, I'm already serious. Him, he was always, he will just challenge you. He will even say things that I used to wonder, how does he get away with them? He will say, listen, me, I don't like people who are not serious. If you are not serious with God, go join the choir.
I says, aha, who says that? That's what he will say. I'm telling you. He says, go join the choir. I said, excuse me, pastor. Are you meaning that those people are not serious with God singing in the choir? That's what Chingumbe used to say. So, it built in me value for evangelism. So, I encountered something. The more the compassion of the lost increased, I also developed compassion for the sick. The sick, any other affliction, I developed compassion. One day, I am home. That's the same town. I am at home. And then one of the JGs comes home and says, oh, we're deacon. I was a deacon. But deacon, there's like a problem at home. I says, well, there's like a problem. He says, yes. Okay, wait, let's go. That was 24 hours. My bus, we ran to his house. When I got to his house, I found people seated surrounding a man on a bed. I says, this cowboy is crooked. He said, there is a problem. But when I looked there, there was a problem. There was a man lying on a single bed. And the way the people sat, I knew this is a problem. It's pro problem. The women were in chitenge, seated on the floor, not on the chairs. Every woman was in a chitenge. Then I knew, something is not okay here. The men looked and tucked shirt and kinky hair. Everything looked confused. So I stood there with a friend of mine. And I said, you, what is the problem? He said, maybe Uncle will explain. Well, you said this is a problem. So I thought it was flu. It was my... a headache. So there's no... No, this man has been sick for 6 months. So they told us there is... So we asked the hospital to give us, since there was nothing... So we took him to a witch doctor. And the witch doctor there, he was at the witch doctor, whether it's for a week or days, I don't know. Nothing changed. So he became worse. That's how that day they came back home. And when they took home, the situation became terrible. So when they couldn't tell me, but me, I knew. The man had died. So I refused to, you know, when you are, you know, a dead body, so you have to comfort yourself, he's not dead. But you know, from what they have explained, you are already looking at the women, you know, okay, he's dead. So I touch his hands, they are ice cold. I hope. Remember, you cannot minister solution to a people you are not compassionate for. Before Jesus healed, he preached to the lost. Then the sick got healed. They came to hear to be healed. So I held him. He was ice cold. When I looked at his face, his eyes were gone and they were in the bulbs. They had gone up there. And you only see, you know, those him held Muya here and the other guy there. And I didn't know how to pray. All I knew was to sing. And I began to sing, peace like a river, joy like a fountain. Come, Holy Spirit, let your fire fall. And I sang. As I was singing, I just felt my right hand temperature change from ice cold to very hot, feverish hot. It changed. I opened my eyes. I looked at the man. He was sweating. The man began to sweat. And he began to snore. In other words, he began to breathe. And the people in the room began to cry. And one of the men there says, Auka. The man was 45 years old. Ask me how old I was. 19 years old. Was coming back to life.
Jesus preached to the lost. If you really want God to use you, not to do miracles, but to be relevant, you must be a soul winner. And Jesus did it every day. Listen, we will have Holy Spirit fall down and we go, and sinners are going to hell. That's a waste of time. Every day, someone must be saved. A vessel of honor carries the message of the scripture. And he tells them, Jesus loves you. Jesus died for you. Jesus preached to the lost. Number three, Jesus cast out demons. My first sermon in the youth service as youth pastor was Journey to Freedom. I preached it in the afternoon. Journey to Freedom. I was quoting from Genesis chapter number 37. Journey to Freedom. I began to teach. Pastor Leo, there were devils that manifested in that youth afternoon service. I cast out demons. By the time it was the following Sunday, girls who had very bad time to recover the English, they came to church normal. Guys who were on drugs became normal. Listen, instead of seeking deliverance, you must cast out demons. Those who believe in his name, they shall cast out devils. You are not supposed to, Bishop, there's a friend of mine, so at night she doesn't sleep, we want to bring him. No. You've got to cast out demons. Are you listening to me? Say, I'm a believer and I cast out devils. Say again, say, I'm a believer and I cast out demons. Yes, you've got to cast out devils. And I close with the last mark of a vessel of revival. You must be mentored. He says, Paul went to Jerusalem and sat under the apostles for 3 years. And they trained him. They mentored him. They framed the way he thinks. You need to be mentored, my friend. Everything I do, I can point to the mentor who taught me how to do it. Everything from preaching, praying, casting out demons, ministry to the sick, everything God showed me, follow that one. I used to sleep in the same room with Reverend Friday, and I'll ask him about praise and worship. And he will share with me. He follows me to Mungu and teach me praise and worship. Then I knew what it was and what it was not. And I train people. I don't know how to sing. I don't know how to put people in their voices. But I can tell you what praise and worship is and what it is not. That's why when I came here, remember Janza, when I came here to sing about praise, but I'm talking about my anger. I says, well, what are you talking about? I says, no, we are going to be orthodox. We are going to be serious. I know how Reverend Fumbirwa taught me. I know deliverance, how Reverend Simushi taught me. I know evangelism the way Chingumbe taught me. I know teaching the way Alex Kwalombo taught me. I know power means the way Kamwanga Iswaniso taught me. And I know leadership the way Bishop Imakando has taught me. You need a mentor. The problem is that you come to church, but you submit to something else that has nothing to do with church. I pray that God will show you who you should follow, who you should submit to. And as you submit, they will begin to show the vessel where it should function. And as I sat, people taught me, Oscar, it's like this, not like that. Sometimes it would be painful, but it was worth it. I sat and listened. I asked, I saw my pastor pray for mad people, and they became normal. I saw people floating in the air. Witches, wizards, confused people. And he prayed without sweat.
Just say, come out, come out. The way the Smush used to play those dances. Come out. When he says that any demon went, I watched him. He did deliverance. And come on, go, just come with this tongue. I'm going to pray, and the Holy Ghost will come in the room. The pastor who mentored me, Mavoshe and Chatupa, he was power. Every Sunday was a revival. I was mentored by the same, I was in the same church with Bishop Chatupa, Reverend Chris Mavoshe. We were in the same pastor. I used to follow him every day up to his bedroom. Kai was single. So he would tell me, young man, let's go. And then say, ah, we are going to have miracle service. Can you go and pray in the bedroom? Then I'll be there. Kababa, bababa, and he's preparing. And when he goes to preach, talk about power. My friend, one day he anointed me with oil, Pastor Leo. For 3 days I was seeing smoke. He got an entire bottle and poured it on my head. I saw smoke. Then one day he called me and says, Oscar, can you come home? I said, what sin have I done? Because he was very prophetic. He was very sensitive to the Holy Spirit. He says, Lord, any sin I've committed that. Any secret spots, I repent. Then he says, he looked at me and he did this. And he says, Oscar, sorry, I've got some bad news for you. He says, what? He says, I'll be going to South Africa. I've never been. I couldn't attend classes. I was broken. Then on Sunday evening, he preached and he prayed. Then he says, Oscar, come here. And I came there. He preached, then he stood and says, lift your hands. And he shouted, Father, I leave this thing with this young man. My friend, I was slain for 1 week. Then that man was dying in South Africa, many years. He looked at his wife and said, call my boys and tell them it is their time. And he died. There is a mentor. When I was leaving, Reverend Smushi gave me a blue jacket. I said, get this. Go with it. The greatest youth pastor in Bread of Life is not Pastor Oscar. It is Lisulo Lisulo. He looked at me. I was not even in the executive. He says, hey, come here. And I went and said, escort me to the airport. I went with him. He kept looking at me. We went to the airport. He did some things. Then when we're driving back, we went to his house. And he got there, he pulled out a blue suit. And he gave it to me. He says, Oscar, take this. And I picked it up. Whatever he saw is what became in the future. I only became a pastor 20 years from that day. And I say to you, God will give you the mentor. Let me tell you something. One day Daddy Gio called me. Yeah, he was here. Then he pulled out a tie and a pocket square. He says, Oscar, get this. I had to stand strong because I felt something got transferred. You remember when he tore my shirt? Yeah, that day, now the following day, he gave me, I keep that tie. I have two of them. You've got to find a person who will help you be great. And this, I wonder why you are not in the JG12. That's why the JG12 has been there. You've got to join. Today, I want to give you a mentor's talk. This is where the vessel mentors transfer their secrets to you. I learned how to fast by watching Reverend Solution. Oh, the man was fasting all the time.
the church was a miracle church from January to December. We were elders raising the dead. Blind people were seeing. So there is something that has gone wrong, and we must correct it. When I was a student at Zambia Institute of Technology, now University of Technology, when I would be sleeping, my dormitory was on the top floor. Underneath were the women's dormitory. The women would sleep peacefully. When I would go sleep at Mpaisha's house, they would have nightmares. They would come and say, guys, can you imagine that the people knew the impact of my walk with God? At CBU, the prayer meeting used to be in the sports hall. Jam there with MacPherson Chanda, Nathan Irenda, Muiram Kosha, all those people. Serious! No matter what assignment was coming, there's one thing I know. You may not be with your mentor, but their lifestyle will go with you. So that whoever meets you has met the people who have made you. And I beg in the name of Jesus that there will be vessels of power. Vessels of honor. May God revive the vessel, the preacher, the intercessor, the soul winner. Lord, find somebody here who is a vessel of revival, a starter of fire, that wherever they go, they carry something. And that will be the next sermon when we will now deal chair carriers. I am asking you, make a choice to be honorable. You know I don't preach this way. For me to preach what I'm preaching is because there's a burden in my heart. Something is crying in me. Why is it that there are no more people to serve this God? Why are people no longer interested? I'm not asking you to be a pastor. I am not saying that. But begin to serve God. Choose holiness. Choose his word. Love it, fear it, believe it. And I tell you, God will use you. And I repeat this statement. An answer to holiness is the greatest appetite for all the things of God. Fasting will be easy. Prayer will be easy. Memorizing scripture will be easy. A love for the lost is the first prerequisite to the miraculous. Believe me, I have seen the miraculous. I've seen it. I've seen paralyzed people. I've seen blind people. And I always remember I went to Petauke. To Katete, not Petauke. I was with Vincent. And I made an altar call. This happened twice to me. Petauke and Padon Changwe's College, NRDC. People come to the lineup, and three women come forward with a girl. And I began to pray for people, and I'm led to say, ask them, like that compassion, like the way Dr. Kaluba was doing, where you minister to people as an individual. So I'm praying, I'm asking, what's wrong with you? All right, and we pray and pray. And I come to these three women, three of them standing behind as a girl. So the power of God had already started moving. Then I come to this girl. So I ask her, what's wrong with you? She's looking at me. I said, what's wrong with you? She's looking at me. I asked her the second time. I said, what's wrong? Mninavutoya bwanji. Then the woman looked at me in the eyes and answered in a very hilarious, confusing way. She answered me and said, Sinimvera Sinikamba. I says, what did you say? You know, have you ever had your brain stop working
Because I heard what she said, but then I thought, okay, there's noise. I just didn't hear correctly. I asked again, Nichani Vuto, Sinimvela, Sinikamba. So me, I got confused. So I didn't know that maybe she doesn't understand any of the English. Then the mother gets upset. So the mother was confused. Her deaf daughter started hearing and talking. Last one. Listen to this. We are at Evelyn Hall. A guy is standing behind a lady, an older lady. And then we are praying. Then I asked her, hey, what's wrong with you? And she starts blinking like she wants to cry. You know those things women do. You tell her you are a good woman. You are terrible. Everything, they just cry. You give her a cup. You take it away. Whatever. So I ask her. She starts crying. Can you imagine? She's crying. Then she's very much. Then I ask her, what's wrong? She's not answering. Then the guy behind answers and says, oh, she's deaf and she can't speak. I said, what? She's deaf and she can't speak. Then I asked the third time, says, I can't hear you, speak louder. What? Then the woman answered and answered me and said, he is saying she is that I am deaf and I cannot speak. I says, who is deaf and cannot speak? She said, me. But how are you talking to me? She said, I don't know. I am seated right in that. That used to be my office there. And one of the deacons brings his deaf son. And he's a boy. And I pray for him. I didn't even pray. So we said we are going to pray and blah, blah, blah, blah. Then as after I was talking, then as I am talking, I just saw his eyes go. Yeah. All right. Then I knew something has happened to the boy because I was signaling, say, I'm going to pray. When I pray, you will start talking. Then the boy's eyes went. Yeah. Then I knew something has happened. Then I said, when I say amen, you will say amen. I prayed short prayer because I knew something has happened. When I said amen, the boy said amen. Hey, the father jumped. Pastor, he has spoken. Here is the hilarious thing. They went with him home. I got a call. Says, Pastor, we have a problem. I says, what's the problem? Says, since we left your office, the boy has been watching TV up to 5 a.m. Reason is he was for the first time watching SpongeBob and hearing him laugh. He watched TV nonstop without leaving because this time he could hear with his own ears. I've seen dead people, 6 corpses come back to life. I've seen cancer, HIV. Mention sickle cell. You talk about camp 2015. I saw 375 healing in the global camp, including a blind girl. I saw a girl who was born without an ear and no ear tissues or whatever. In the Chalo Trust, the ear got created. Now, for you, you come and brush my feet that I'm tapping, it won't happen. You must choose that I'll be a vessel of honor. Today, I ask a question. Every eye closed. Who wants to be a vessel of honor? How would you be a child vessel? I wish and pray the next one you should be. Is there a person here saying, Lord, if you are looking for someone to use, I may not do miracles, but I want you to use me. And today, I choose holiness. I am yours. If you are such a one, lift your right hand. I'm not asking you to come forward. I don't lift because I have asked. Mean it in your heart. That Bishop, today I feel convicted. I want to be used by God.
It's been my prayer, Lord, raise laborers, raise revivalists, raise JG.

want you to stand. Those who have raised their hands who are saying that, Bishop, I really feel stirred. I feel provoked. I really want. And if God is looking for a vessel, okay, here I am. I'm here. Me, I'm here. Let God not even think about it.

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Pray after me. Say, Heavenly Father, revive me according to your word.

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And I ask you today, fill me with the assignments of heaven. Give me the passion for your word and for the lost. I ask today, change my life. I want to focus on the ministry of Jesus. I want to pray like Jesus. I want to preach like Jesus. Teach me how to be like you. Heavenly Father, help me find my mentor. My friend, there are people who have hurt me. Your heart is broken. God is giving you compassion for the lost. Your heart is for people to be served. Some of you, compassion for people.

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Jesus, by his blood, is cleansing you. You are a carrier of revival. You are a chaya carrier. 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And I'm telling you, not just to excite you, but there is a shift in this service today that God is telling me that, son, because you have obeyed to share what I told you, even things you wouldn't have told them, I'm going to raise influential Christians.

Why? Young people, and God is unlocking your calling and your gifting. You are going to do big things for this God. He's going, you are honorable, you are important, you are serious. Jesus, remember people in this room. And I pray whoever is in this service and they are sick, may the gifts of the Spirit locate you now. And I pray for your wholeness. 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That's a very powerful prayer. Yeah. Pray again, say, Father, let me carry life. Let me carry light. Let me carry hope. Let me carry your word.

Father, I pray that you will find the ones you have chosen. The Bible says many are called, but few are chosen. Those who are choosing holiness, those who are choosing greatness. And I really feel, I really sense somebody. The enemy fears your ministry. He fears your future. And something has happened to you as you heard me preach. You are filled with compassion. You are weeping. You are crying. Something in you has broken. Something you, and I want to feel these words. The Lord is saying to you, welcome to your assignment. Welcome to what you are called for. I inaugurate you. I launch you. I ordain you. I commission you. And I say, go forth, go forth, go forth, go forth, go forth, go forth and do the works of God. You have the license to minister. You have the license to expand. There is a revival at Bread of Life, and child carriers are here. The Lord will use you. The Lord will use you. Lord, use them. The Lord will use you. Just begin to surrender and tell the Lord, use me, send me. If you are looking for anybody, Lord, it's my name. You said Paul. He mentioned his name, that his name is Saul. He's such and such an address. He knows you. Let the Lord call you by name. Open your mouth and begin to surrender to your calling. In the name of Jesus, everybody begin to pray. Begin to speak wherever you are. Submit and say, Lord, revive me. Yay, Ladaba Shata. Thank you, Jesus. Continue praying. Continue speaking to him. Alapa le kasanele bahaya. Ilania kalapa reba sadeshaba. Father, you said, whom shall I send? Father, I'm here. Send me. Ilamane kelele bahaya. As I enter the upper echelons, kaleparanele bahaya. Irenia kalapalos yandake tala bahaya. Irapaloke sanentela bahaya. Irenelia kalala bahaya. Marosiane kalabashaya. Father, our ministry is launched. Kadila Basaya. Father, bringing the dead back to life. Kalipa Ranali Bahai. Father, Master God. Kalipa Ramasia. Taking territories and nations. Kalibanari. Ilalia Soterebe Kalamahaya. 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Irania Kalala Basaya. Father, the flow of the Holy Ghost. Ilamatelebakato Rabasaya. Yes, yes. Ikalato Ramanele Bahai. Iranelia Bosi and Akatala Bahaya. Irakatele Masia. In the presence of God. Iladia Kadusia. Raise your voice. 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

0: Thank you for your presence all over the room this afternoon. Our nation will never be the same again. This world will never be the same again. As you empowered your disciples, O Lord, give them the power through the Holy Spirit to preach your word boldly to the ends of the earth. We call upon you to send us in the same way. Father, we bless your name and we praise you. We thank you for you are glorious. We thank you for the freedom that you've given us, the deliverance upon our souls, and for the fire to preach your gospel. It's in Jesus' name we pray. As every saint says, amen and amen. Jesus.
1: Praise the Lord. What a word, what a service, such an awesome presence of the Lord. And I know the Lord has personally spoken to you, challenged you, and provoked you to good works. And some of you, maybe in the course of the preaching, you had God speak to you, God do something. You have a testimony already, but I want you to know that God knew that you would be here. That's why he said what he has said. So I want to pray with you, because some of you maybe would want to surrender your life to Jesus. Some of you are believing God for healing. Some of you are believing God for deliverance. And I'm going to pray with you. And at the end, I'm going to give you contact so that you can reach out and be blessed even more. Father, I thank you for my brothers and sisters who have been with us online all around Central Province and the city of Kabwe, who, oh God, have been following today's sermon, and many of them you have spoken to them according to their need. I pray for those who are surrendering their life to Jesus, that Lord, you will have mercy, you will cleanse them and make Jesus their Lord and Savior. For those who are sick, we pray for healing. For those who are going through financial challenges, that God, our provider, you come through for them. Meet us at our point of need, because you are our only hope. In Jesus' name, amen and amen. So grateful that you could join in. And in case you need prayer, you need counseling, I would love you to contact us on the following number, 0977-483696. Again, that's the number, 0977-483696. Contact us, send us a text, send a WhatsApp message, and or give us a call. We will be glad to speak with you and pray with you further so that you and I can start a journey of victory and blessing. So God bless you. See you again next Sunday. If you are in Kawe, make an effort to come be with us on Sunday every Sunday, 8 hours to 9:30 first service, and second service 10 hours to 11:30 hours, and you will not regret that you came. It will be good to host you. I am Bishop Oscar Mumba again saying shalom, and the Lord watch over your soul.
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2: 4 Central to receive wash upgrades under board bank funded project. Landmark gains recorded in Kawe lead decontamination campaign. In international news, President Trump blasts Iran for leaking peace deal details. And in sports news, Zambia names 4 sports team for Glasgow 2026 Commonwealth Games.

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1: 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To present it, my name is Rosaria Tembo. Four health facilities in Central Province are set to benefit from the new water reticulation system and ablution blocks under the World Bank-funded Zambia Health Emergency Preparedness, Response and Resilience ZHEPRR-MPA project. The facilities earmarked for the upgrades are Malambanya Health Facility in Chibombo District, Muchinka Health Facility in Chitambo District, Makamba Health Facility in Serenge District, and Mukailekwa Health Facility in Shiabunji District. The intervention is part of the project's first phase, which targets 47 districts across the country with the aim to strengthening emergency preparedness and improving water, sanitation and hygiene wash standards in health facilities. A delegation led by Environmental Safeguard Specialist Naomi Lubala recently conducted site assessments and stakeholder consultations at the four facilities. The team, accompanied by provincial health and infrastructure officials, evaluated existing conditions and engaged local stakeholders on the planned developments. The upgrades are expected to enhance the facility's capacity to prevent and control waterborne diseases while improving overall services, delivery and infection prevention measures. Project implementation will adhere to World Bank environmental and social safeguards to ensure construction activities are carried out responsibly, with minimum impact on surrounding communities and the environment. Community participation has been identified as a key component of the project's success. Residents are being encouraged to establish local committees that will help address emerging concerns and support the long-term management of the new infrastructure. Grievance mechanism will also be introduced ahead of the constructions to ensure concerns are addressed transparently. Meanwhile, health authorities have stressed the importance of ensuring that all sanitation and hygiene facilities constructed under the project are accessible, inclusive and sustainable, suitable for all users. The ZHEPRR-MPA project forms part of broader efforts to strengthen Zambia's health system resilience and improve preparedness for public health emergencies through enhanced infrastructure and essential services. Significant progress has been recorded in the ongoing multi-sectoral effort to address lead contamination and improve public health outcomes in Kawe District. Speaking after a comprehensive inspection of various local projects, Kawe District Commissioner Mr. Lennox Chimwamba reported significant progress in the ongoing multi-sectoral campaigns aimed at mitigating lead contamination and protecting public health in the district. The inspection highlighted major achievements in environmental preparedness, remediation, public health interventions, and socio-economic empowerment programs designed to reduce lead exposure and improve the well-being of local communities. Among the key developments is the completion of a 9.6 kilometers concrete lined canal funded through a $10 million allocation from the World Bank under the Zambia Mining and Environmental Remediation and Improvement Project, ZEMREP. The canal is expected to prevent a toxic runoff from the legacy mining areas from spreading into the nearby residential communities, significantly reducing environmental risks. At the district's historic hazardous Black Mountain site, major security enhancements have also been completed.
0: First, to appreciate all our partners, Enviro Africa, DAP, our colleagues, Habitat for Humanity, who have been supporting government for the longest time. I think this story of lead, we know that Kabwe district was highly affected because of the mining operation in the early 1900s. I think the tour that we have done shows credence to the progress that we have made. We know that we have a canal, almost a 9.6-kilometer canal, which has been where concrete has been placed at the base and on the sides. This is an area where material, toxic material, was being pushed away from the mining operation. This had contact with the kids, the youth, and some women before. So this has been done 9.6 kilometers from the $10 million support that came from the World Bank through Zamri.
1: Mr. Shimwamba also noted encouraging progress in the public health interventions targeting lead contamination. According to district health data, more than 3,700 blood samples collected from children over the last 2 years revealed that fewer than 10% had elevated blood lead levels. All children who tested positive were immediately placed on specialized treatment programs, resulting in zero recorded fatalities associated with lead contamination during the period under review. The district has further strengthened its response capacity through the establishment of local testing facilities, allowing for quicker screening and early medical interventions. To address socio-economic factors that contribute to lead exposure, alternative livelihoods initiatives valued at 15 million kwacha have been rolled out across the district. The commissioner further highlighted the growing level of government commitment to environmental and public health interventions.
0: We also know that alternative livelihood programs were financed for to a tune of 15 million kwacha, affecting 30 cooperatives, women and youth. We're able now to begin to do other form of business other than just picking a material on the Black Mountain. We're also happy that at the infamous Black Mountain, we toured and we now know that it is well secured. There's a boundary wall that has come at a great cost. And we also now know that the activity happening there is highly mechanized.
1: He further stated that national funding allocations for the health and environmental support programs have increased from 1.5 billion kwacha in 2021 to 6 billion kwacha, providing additional resources for remediation efforts and community development initiatives. Mr. Shimwamba also emphasized the importance of balanced international reporting on Kabwe's progress, noting that accurate representation of developments on the ground is essential for maintaining donor confidence and attracting continued investment in the district's environmental and economic recovery.
0: We have heard stories of journalists that come into this district, into the country, into Kabwe district, and create a very wrong impression about the situation here. I think that is very unfortunate. This government wants to develop. We want to have development at district level, at provincial level. We are talking about provincial and district economies. To be able to achieve that, we need to work in a multi-sectoral approach. Progress has been made, over 85% progress. Let's not over-exaggerate some of the media, international media houses. They want to portray a very negative picture so that support does not come to the country. I don't think that is right. Myself as district commissioner, I've been working very hard with our colleagues from health, our colleagues from the local authority, to ensure that we create a very healthy environment in this district.
1: In business news, Zambia's capital market posted strong growth in the first quarter of 2026, supported by improved economic conditions, rising investor confidence, and increased participation in the market. The Securities and Exchange Commission, SEC, reported that inflation declined from 11.2% to 7.1% during the period, while the kwacha appreciated by 13.3% against the US dollar. The reduction of the Bank of Zambia's monetary policy rate to 13.5% also contributed to stronger market activities. The equities market emerged as the best performing segment, with the Lusaka Securities Exchange LUSE or share index gaining 5.28% to close to 27,209 points. Market capitalization increased from 330 billion kwacha to 342 billion kwacha, while the number of equity investors rose by 11% to about 92,000. Growth in the stock market was driven by strong performances from major listed companies, including Sanaco, Zafico, Bata, Airtel, Zambia, and Zambia Sugar. Zambia Sugar also became the third company listed on the LUSE to exceed a market capitalization of $1 billion. Total saving mobilized through the capital market increased to approximately 350 billion kwacha from 340 billion kwacha in the previous quarter, reflecting growth investor participation. Meanwhile, the Commission noted that improving microeconomic conditions have pledged lower the cost of raising capital, enabling businesses to access more affordable financing and support economic growth. Ends the business news. This news bulletin is brought to you by Public Service Pensions Fund, PSPF. In international news, the US president has taken to social media to condemn Iran after Iranian media reportedly extensively on terms of a peace deal being hammed out. The terms that Iran leaked out the fake news have nothing to do with the terms that were agreed to in writing. We monitored Al Jazeera for more details.
2: The president, Donald Trump, has posted on his Truth Social platform. He is criticizing the Iranian media's reporting of this potential agreement that he announced between the U.S. and Iran. So I'm going to read you the tweet, or excuse me, the True Social post that he has put out. He said this: the terms that Iran leaked out to the fake news have nothing to do with the terms that were agreed to in writing. What they said, including their weak and pathetic statement on having a deal, bears no relation to the truth. Very dishonorable people to deal with. With them, there is no such thing as dealing in good faith. Amazing. Also, their totally rebuffed drone attack last night against Indian ships leaving the Hormuz Strait is totally unacceptable. They better get their act together and fast.
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1: Zambia will compete in five disciplines at the 2026 Commonwealth Games in Glasgow, Scotland, with a balanced squad of 22 athletes made up of 11 men and 11 women. The country's campaign will feature competitors in athletics, boxing, judo, swimming, lawn bowls during the games scheduled for July 23rd to August 2nd. Athletics is expected to lead Team Zambia's medal ambitions, with reigning Commonwealth champions Mozala Samukonga aiming to defend the men's 400 meters title He won at the 2022 Birmingham Games. Samukonga will also arrive in Glasgow as an Olympic bronze medalist following his success at the Paris 2024 Games. One of the notable omissions from the squad is promising judoka Sasha Kabumpa. Despite her impressive performance at the 2025 All-African School Games in Algeria and the 2025 All-African Youth Games in Angola, where she claimed bronze medals in the 70 kg category. Kapumpa's focus now shifts to the Junior Africa Cup in Johannesburg on June 26th and the Cadet Africa Cup on June 27th, where she will seek to build on the gold medals she won on the debut appearance last year. As part of preparations for Glasgow, Team Zambia is scheduled to hold a pre-game training camp in Northern Ireland next month before heading to Scotland for the competition. On that sporting note, we've come to the end of the news brought to you by Public Service Pensions Fund, PSPF. For more upfront and reliable news, do visit our Facebook page at Power News Network. 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But as we go, here are the headlines once more.

0: four central province health facilities to receive WASH upgrades under World Bank funded project. Landmark canes recorded in Kabwe lead decontamination campaign. In international news, President Trump blasts Iran for leaking peace deal details. And in sports news, Zambia names a five sport team for Glasgow 2026 Commonwealth Games. This ends our bulletin to have presented. My name is Rosaria Tembo. Please aren't listening.
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4: Council police officers who want to play the role of Zambia police officers. If council police officers are getting a payroll from this government and they want to pretend to be partisan, we shall not be shying away from calling a spade a spade. The only ones who are allowed to manage pirates are Zambia police and RASA.
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4: It is our time where I say my bye-byes. It's been an awesome and an amazing show this Sunday, the 14th of June, 2026. Yes, I'm gone. Do catch me tomorrow between 15 and 18 right here on Tamanga 879. Up next, you'll be listening to Zakudala from 14 all the way until the hour of 18. And remember that Uwikalo is definitely coming through in the next hour. Yep. Amat, God bless.
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2: 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In international news, Japan's loneliness crisis deepens as nearly 77,000 people found dead alone in 1 year. In sports news, Canada earns historic first World Cup point with draw against Bosnia and Herzegovina.
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3: Council of Police Officers, who want to play the role of Zambia Police Officers. If Council of Police Officers are getting a payroll from this government and they want to pretend to be partisan, we shall not be shying away from calling a spade. The only ones who are allowed to manage pirate guns are Zambia Police and RATSA.
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7: 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And they're almost throwing the traffic officer out of the vehicle. 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
14: 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Hey, what's up, people? My name is Herman, DJ Show for Loma Chacha. It's World Cup season. I'm so excited. I want to watch best players from Africa, and I think I'm rooting for Africa this World Cup. For the first time in this history, I'm thinking Africa's going to pick it. 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Abalete ya bola, bambi balete ya, if we're to be a winner.
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6: 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In international news, President Trump blasts Iran for leaking peace deal details. And in sports news, Zambia names a five sport team for Glasgow 2026 Commonwealth Games.
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1: 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Na kashita kwena ka chelo wa kofi bia. 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We are saying welcome to this lovely program here, Wikalo on Power FM. 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
3: Thank you, Nadotra Sanavamwe.
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2: 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Yes.
1: Lovely. Who is Pastor Lishevo Mwenda?
3: A father of four.
1: Okay.
3: And also I'm a pastor at Kabwe Chapel.
1: Lovely.
3: But also I run an organization. I'm a director at Zamkog.
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1: 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And then, on our own, then we decide what we should do and how we should live our lives. But to some extent, we find that abantu wamineli wakula, wambino kubabena Kristu, wambino ni washima pepo, wakala ambafi wambi. 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So, we just start a bit because to educate up and then we move forward. I'll start with Pastor Lishevo. What do you think causes ama divisions, ama fights, kuba na ba fiero chapa mo?
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1: 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kuntansh that element of competition ili ku school maybe it has also come into the family where you want to be the best you want to be floating on top ushe kuticha kwata side ne na mku se mkita 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
1: yeah, yeah.
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1: yeah.
2: So no matter how much you push them ukupusana kwena in terms of ability bala pusana
1: yeah.
2: Nomba depending na area umwana yo alechita mu bwino na if from our parents we need to offer guidance because sometimes also pride in the person that is doing better than the others begins to hate the others
1: that's true
2: eh muchishinka e ulechita bwino
1: yeah
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1: yeah.
2: And the one that is always doing well encourage them to feel good about themselves but not look down on the others
1: yeah.
2: Ama comparison even amongst themselves
1: yeah.
2: Fila leta you know you may think na tula andafye chila shala kumitima kwa lana sometimes nero bale kwata ama conversation amongst them tu waumfati iwe nda kuchira mwisososo
1: yeah.
2: Na mami na madadi balalanda
1: yeah.
2: That
1: yeah.
2: is a very dangerous part because psychologically they are getting affected. Then if you to respond to fill up sana. Mambi wala chisenda fea hea ala nishira chapele la popeni. But others will carry it with them and they will find a way ya kwebati. Wamu ponye panshi. Amune kere. So in that trying to get their space in life, fila lenga ba
4: pusana kufuma kubwa iche fia ya file kulirida mkesa unfollow up sana lili ya bakulira echo echa ale ngela tinkupa teno kupata bantu weba mayo bahare kutasha sana
1: that's true
4: bantu ABC
1: that's true
4: so what you are saying is actually very true Bamwina.
1: Great Pastor Lishebo on this issue because you and me we deal much with the issue of counseling and most of the times just like Valanda Mayobana Lishebo most of the times when we are counseling these people the young ones you'd find that ilidiashi chwe mwakati mbidia leo kwati dia mailo kashi dia kale and parents have also contributed so there is this tendency for the parents in trying to show this one at ule wombesha so you are mayamu wika ina na ukwati place by comparing him to another sister or brother so how should we work out umwana ushile chitabwino without bringing them down without making them feel like they are not useful they are you know there are some words that we use and this becomes like chika katiko like you've put just a rebel there that iwoka bifi how helpful should we be as parents in making sure that even as they differ in abilities we help them in their strength and their weaknesses without them beginning to compete with one another in the families
3: na totelaba mwila your point is very important pantu ngamwalore shabwino wino as parents olaba fiashi olaba lesunga abana we need to understand that number one if yewe fetulesosa pamuntu pamwe wa muntu that is very important because ngamwachita discover to uyale shalira ko uyuna shalira ko mulifi then chikonka puli mu abantu alandapo
1: that's true
3: what you are saying to these ones might affect them for the rest of their lives
1: yeah
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0: vini.
1: Yeah.
0: It's like you are, you team up.
1: Mm-hmm.
0: 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There's a very big temptation in you also carrying on and fueling the hatred,
1: yeah,
0: actually.
1: Yeah.
0: But for the correct advice would be, Bamwila, that you identify inga mwaingira murupwa. Baliopo mwangu kiri.
1: Oh yeah.
0: Yeah. 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Despite them not ukukana umfuana. Kula bako ba moba moba kwebati. 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
1: mm-hmm,
0: wangu.
1: Yeah. Yeah.
0: You should start planting seed,
1: oh,
0: ya,
1: yeah,
0: love. Padi barabe na bakuparamika.
1: Oh yeah.
0: Because when you talk about hatred in a family, you may not know the extent.
1: Mm-hmm.
0: So you cannot go and bring the whole family to,
1: oh,
0: say,
1: yeah,
0: awe na mileta pamo mkwai, ifi mwai kara, tamwai kara wino, iliri ashinasanga. No, no, no, no, no. Actually, they will plan your exit faster. So, the best you can do, there are those that will naturally have a soft spot,
1: oh, yeah,
0: for you. Walabe nebo ambira pokula ngo kutemwa.
1: Yeah.
0: Because actually, pleasing your in-laws and getting them close sometimes may not be very easy,
1: mm-hmm,
0: but those that show willingness and they open up,
1: yep,
0: try to speak to your spouse.
1: Yeah.
0: Eufi ngawambira padiaba baleba palamine no muntu wa ingira monao because udayena na muishibana.
1: Yeah.
0: Start from there. Start telling them obubi bwakupusana ngolupwa.
1: Yeah.
0: I think you start dealing with this issue bit by bit.
1: Yeah.
0: Wambira no muntu wikele nangwe na baleba palamine,
1: yeah,
0: mwaba palamika mwambo kubalange chite mwiko,
1: mm-hmm,
0: no bubi uwaba mkupu sana noti walumbla mwilaya banga baleba
1: yeah.
0: Nishifintu fionse walufiani,
1: yeah,
0: but as you begin to get those closer they begin to see the importance of love and unity in the family. The same people who team up with you and begin to see how we can shift baliranda batata na mbamayo,
1: yeah,
0: muri obusoma without citing examples,
1: mm-hmm,
0: without condemning this one and siding with the other, just be the neutral party that is trying to help to bring peace in a family.
1: Oh, yeah.
0: I've seen people that have brought that have brought love in families that no one even expected. Ngawawa palamika balia ngani munga nifuebo fueba anakashi. You can even prepare a meal.
1: Yeah.
0: Mwabeta, barabe naba shumfuana. Not that now randa tibese bo mfuane.
1: Mm-mm.
0: Mkwa ikunga nda kwa rifi ya romwana.
1: Yeah.
0: Ba ndefu ya ngorupwa mwise. Hao tuise tuchite kofeshe ya kamiu. You are not saying anything. You are not presenting,
1: oh, yeah,
0: any agenda. You are just trying to drop seeds of love. And,
1: mm-hmm,
0: they will begin to see that.
1: That's true.
0: And eventually, they say mwabela.
1: Yeah.
0: Because what you are doing is planting love. Umu inelesa. You can be used as an instrument of change,
1: mm-hmm,
0: in a family that has never loved peace.
1: Great.
0: In any way. Yeah,
1: lovely.
0: Thank you.
1: Pastor Lishebo, on the same point, how do we start? How do we start?
2: Kwa ifo ningaranda po ba mwira, fya kwa iba ti, nga mwarore shabu ino wino mundu pomu, nga natuisa natuupana na
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1: Yeah.
2: Na kuli. 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
1: Okay.
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1: Oh yeah.
2: Mwema wetingi.
1: Yeah.
2: Ule,
1: yeah,
2: unufu bekete,
1: mm-hmm,
2: abantu bambi.
1: Mm-hmm.
2: Ule mwena tawe kanshi kunu abantu wa. Uwa ichef ya kwa hii.
1: That's true.
2: Mwa ikala shanyo.
1: That's true.
2: Because those are places where instead of veno kuisa mkutu weba tao ni mbona kwa ti confusion. Ni,
1: yeah,
2: mfamili enu awe sure. But you are also able to pick. So I'm thinking, bachiranda paku paleta pabuari.
1: Yeah.
2: Urandire nangu
1: femi. Mm-hmm.
2: But also, ule pitako mufidiro na musha ninga kuri ama,
1: yeah,
2: ama meetings.
1: Oh,
2: ya,
1: yeah,
2: kuri ya.
1: Yeah.
2: Mwatami pirafari. For you to start learning also no kuishivo fobekele wambi, ili ashiria kuichefia liakula.
1: Yeah.
2: Fuide mwa ichefia mutima,
1: yeah,
2: enu kuishivo atawe. Panot fuile tule willingness to learn,
1: mm-hmm,
2: Noku munofo bekele haba nenu. So nga ifirafine nga kuli fintu fimbi mwasangu wako.
1: That's true.
2: Mwasangu wako mule muna bambio fo bekele muleko sedeshanya. But it's really like tuala, like if tula ndile, it's not easy to just step into it apope nati awe,
1: yeah,
2: ifamili,
1: yeah,
2: natu ileta pa
1: mwantu, yeah,
2: tatuishi ile oko fiambi.
1: That's true.
2: That's number one. elo tatuishi wabu kurubu wa ifi kufamilinga kwa wabakona bamu wabaya

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0: Yeah.
1: So
0: yeah.
1: Mufuide mule ya step by step. 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
0: 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We are talking about bringing ili waingira mulupolo. How do you avoid the temptation of joining your wife or joining your husband in the fight of whoever she's fighting? How do you avoid that temptation? Mrs. Irishev. Because it's there. And sometimes because without understanding it, you'd be thinking like, if I bring that brother-in-law closer, maybe my husband will feel like, or my wife will feel like, then how do you just avoid that temptation that you just don't side with your husband all along without understanding? How do you avoid that temptation?
2: I tell you, Kylie, your enemy is my enemy.
0: Look at that.
2: You know, there are certain instances where Tawachivaku, then Munovia is a Kurondorera.
0: Oh, yeah.
2: My brother said ABC. Achitafiakut. Bamwira, it's just a natural thing that if you change a beraba rume. So that's the natural reaction that we get. That temptation actually is very, very difficult to actually resist.
0: Yeah.
2: But in this case, you are the spouse that is coming in, and probably you saw that even before you got married to this person.
0: Yeah, yep.
2: I think there you just need the wisdom of God, Bamwira. I may not cite like an example to watch Kashani. I think Kulabama instances, Yamo, humanly speaking, we can't. But that's we just true. Ask wisdom from God. Because if you follow your emotions, fight together. After all, you are one. But actually, that's not the way to go, actually.
0: Yeah.
2: I think for me, I would say, however the situation presents itself, just ask for wisdom from God. Depending on the situation,
0: yeah, just a thought before Pastor Shebo comes in. I'm thinking, as you are explaining, something was dropping to my mind. I'm thinking, it's important that you understand your partner. Because as much as we are married to these people, we know their strength. We know their weaknesses. So if you've come to the level where you understand your partner, then you know how to help him or her. Because now we should, but if he, mukashi wandi kuchachita, if he alikwata kovuna kiyomu. So when you understand your partner in that area, I'm sure you get to know where to start from. There are times, and for tulela ndapo unga mwaingira mulupo, tefintu fya kuingira lelo, mailo waamba. No. This can take even 2, 3, 4 years,
1: yes.
0: Not months. Yes. Why? Because you have a duty to understand your partner first. You need to learn your partner. Because the more they bring their issues, the family issues to you, you are learning. And the more you try, like the way you come out, then you pick that. Oh, okay. So, it's not your family. So you are learning now avenues and how can I help? Because that's why I know kulanda po. Or natumakupa nyama brother, weekend. And then you see the reaction from your spouse, and then, okay, then.
1: Yeah.
0: So you are learning. So we are saying, this is not a one day job. This is not, it can take years, sometimes 3-4 years for you to understand first your house. Chimono olubudi wamuna bantu balelwa ufide wayi pusha ngane wasivi makamaka muno mukabwe ngawasanga wawe balelwa ufide wayi pusha ushori oli ku left ni nani ushori kuchi wa mukula mwini olubudi laba komando ere oni shiri niwe pass dafia uye na ma scripture padia kaishi ama kofi balepo wasapadia ma calculated punches. So even before you join Mukula Mwina, you need to understand Lubuli Shibalelwa. Yes, Bantu Shibade Mubulubu. So even in this era, as a spouse who has joined that family, you need to understand first your home. No muntu ori nankwe mchupo wishe alanda pushani padaba bantu. Na ye nembela ya towards this. You can still judge kubat. Okay, my husband or my wife, I think now in 1, 2, 3 number two, I forgive a first year old and Ishiba na no more kosa, Ishiba no more naka for you to start. We know, yeah. I just thought of dropping that thought before I missed it. Pastor Mkwai,
2: I was actually thinking now, some thoughts came to my mind. Sometimes the unfortunate situation may be that your spouse is actually the recipe to the confusion. Because as you are doing the analysis, why is someone affect Bati? Largely, it's not even the brother or the sister there. It's actually my spouse. So, your Mwalanda point in understanding the person is very, very important. Because maybe that person is a victim of some bitterness.
0: That's true.
2: They were not handled well at some stage. So whatever they're just venting, whatever Misha Mofie, Baka Yele, it's something that they've carried for some time. So like I said, it's not something small.
0: Yeah.
2: You are right by saying you need to understand. And if you're feeling any testing, 1, 2, why sala andaka, why sa umfa reaction, why is what kwene chichin to chiku teach. Yeah, and sometimes you may need other people to come and actually help. Maybe the person that you live with is the one that is carrying the bitterness.
0: That's true.
2: Eule leta na confusion family.
0: Yeah.
2: So that can only happen if you get to know them, get to understand them bit by bit. Actually, you are the one that should get closer to them.
0: Oh, yeah.
2: With no one should know your agenda, actually. We know, and I think that's the part where you talk less and listen more.
0: That's true.
2: Because for you to go to work fast, kuti bwangu bwangu wa jaja raya rayama ero wafirufyanya.
0: Pastor Shaw, what's up?
1: No, my show rayama ngani besa apa. But anyway.
0: Yama ni yama.
2: Ni example.
0: Yama ni yama. Ngachakwa tenche ndimuka dikachifache ndichisenge ntata.
2: Atsenda ko peso no.
1: Some of these ayama issues, they are deep seated issues.
0: That's true.
1: So you were to forum kefiatwa abapene wa lachita shan. Also limbitulande kono kuli uyuwini ukwete obwashi.
0: Yeah.
1: Mwamona apa pamula basaturi kulelanda pamula ndo kwati. Tulechita generalize.
0: That's true.
1: But what if uyu muntu ni nebo, for example.
0: We have a caller just before. Don't lose your thought. Hello. Good afternoon.
3: Good afternoon, Mr. Mwila, Pastor Ishewo and the wife.
0: Good afternoon. Let me just...
3: Thank you.
0: Mnyenyembe
3: calling from Kabwe.
0: Your name again?
3: Mnyenyembe calling from Kabwe.
0: Mnyenyembe, welcome to the program.
3: Thank you. Thank you so much. I just tuned in and I must confess that the program is going on very well and it's a very beautiful topic.
0: Thank you.
3: I think it is angafie muri inherited hatred. The price for kwa fumoko ya tuntuka. But pamonga vena Kristu, we really must work towards that. Yeah, tachawa moksanga. Hatred.
0: That's true.
3: So get feeling ufulevaleranda, but it will take a lot of wisdom, a lot of patience, and a lot of prayer. Wa prepare po.
0: Yeah.
3: Kuri bade abash paper. Yafukwa wamona kuapa kurori ingatua fua kutoa tua lomba kwa manu tua shangeni tafui.
0: Sure. Thank you so much. That is Mr. Mnyenyemba from within Kabwe. Thank you so much, Mnyenyemba. Any reaction on what he has said?
1: Our Randa we know, sir.
0: Yeah.
1: Patience is very important. Pantu ngafira mwachiranda na imuwa mwili.
0: Yeah,
1: I am issues that might take you years to just say.
0: Oh, yeah.
1: And help. So, walondura we know, sir. Na pamulandura kwewa ati. Fionse fule tu aloreshi hapa. 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
0: That's true.
1: So tufile tule senda ati. 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So that na ole sa inganga fuwa.
0: Yeah, yeah.
1: Aidho kuwa fuidisha oro kuwa fuidishiwa.
0: That's true.
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0: That's true.
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0: That's true.
1: The thought I had
0: kana
1: chila yamba
0: Mkwai
1: nipamula nduwa kweba ati I think the in as much as there is patience and all these things, we also need to really learn from. There are people aba kweba ati they've really built families, we know.
0: Oh yeah,
1: unamona nuku mona.
0: Yeah,
1: clearly yeah, that's why we are a fellowship. That's why we are a community. We're able to learn. There are people that mwa yako feku somewhere mwa ipusha yako feku she mwa wombelesha ni muridi.
0: Yes,
1: when you had this challenge, you know it helps you still. So wherever you can get the help, please go ahead and get the help. Pokerele ni uafuidisho kubantu waba kwa batibari pitamo ni shirei.
0: Yeah.
1: Ofole satu pangali vika bantu waba pitamo kuntanshi. Tiyote tuanda no ine problem mkwete yari chilapo sana. There are people who have gone ahead.
0: That's true.
1: And there are people who have dealt with these issues. And so, ili ingini muma chechi, oru muma community groups omo tusangwa, kwa di bako abantu ama role models mu community who are able to help you.
0: Great.
1: So, natifuwa mperele kofi ndande kofi pari.
0: Wako mfuwa, situlea nda pamula nduwa ndupua. 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We thank God for you. But this issue has hammered almost every family. You have one or two people, maybe washu mfwana. Bambi ni on and off. 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And what we are saying here is not new. Even kuri mama wa confirm mama le umfu. It could be that mama ni mama le umfu apa ni mama problem. And then we want to bring you to the table that you're not the only problem. There are other problems like you who have sorted out these issues. And maybe because abantu ambita baishwa, I'm sure Pastor Shebo, you've heard abantu abayi umfu abayi itasha. Kubu wibuwavo. I think tawanji shibabu ino. Inadipena ina. 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I think tawanji. 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So there are some people who proudly speak about their negatives. And their weaknesses, they magnify it that we fear them because of ifi nefio baba. And these are the people, we are with them. Even in the churches. Kuchechi, that's very, very good. But when you hear the side of their family members, because they think like, because when they describe about muila ku family, you'd think we sa ku church ni umbi. Now we muila kwata mulupo ni umbi. Because the people we are talking about, most of them, they are Christians. Most of them, they are leaders. They are influential leaders where people even, because you mentioned that kuma churches uko tu ya, tuma sanga, na wame na wayo demo mle yako, na ukubali walu mbula kufamili kumuwa, but hao hebo. Hebo. So now, we are saying, it has to start with you. You in a palo obi. So, before we even look at that, let's look at the implications that comes in when you know that ni wole teach chimpatanyo ni wole te confusion mu family na ngona shokobati kwena ni kwata solution inga fwirisha apa ile ta ole chileta na ngute ole te problem ye but uri mu family ya ifyo, what are the consequences that comes in a family shire mfwana na ngunuwa wawa ingina mulu polo ushile mfwana. Don't even fold your hands to the, since they're family and it doesn't concern me. But what are the repercussions, the fact that you've joined in that family? If you do nothing, what are the things that will befall you if you do nothing? Pastor Lishebo.
1: This is why to achira landirati, ili ashtulela ndapoli ikulu.
0: Yeah.
1: Bantu nopo tufikiri hapo pene nopo po tufikiri pali wewe uli yeah. Panganani kutu wasanga tikuli laini
0: yeah.
1: Like people from kujin kumbi mwa generation ya
0: yeah.
1: Yisafi waisa yeah. Sangu watina yopo usangwe so
0: yeah.
1: the implication really is that you might be building actually a family or a clan ya kuweva tao showa taba tontonkani hapo. If you are now you begin nursing the issue mu family
0: oh yeah
1: of yeah. Family yes unififine in fact in nabanko bandi nabanko baba nani kati
0: yeah
1: for
0: yeah
1: bafye like you begin now looking at it yambo kuba nomu mu family
0: yeah.
1: This is how you live abana nabo bare munafata abadati bala ndireso pali banko
0: oh yeah
1: so naifwe na ine we nothing ko potwai but and then, since we are talking of the family unit,
0: yes.
1: We are talking of the family unit, which is the smaller unit down there. This family is also what makes the church, is what makes the community, is what makes the entire society. On say, so now you find that if you think to fit in a society, because you are bitter about certain things, mu family move, even the way you react na abantu obu mure sangwa nabo. Firamachiranda tibayo de masanga balifi.
0: Yeah.
1: Kanchita mushi vyati iliana nika neva. Besite na bakuru mtanya from family.
0: That's true. Muko
1: wapusana na bantu balia. Baingira mushani, muosawe. Ni nishani grupu ilia.
0: Na
1: mwena, mafurumu na umbi.
0: That's true. That's very true.
1: Next, bali muchechi, bali kuchitente.
0: Yeah.
1: Ono kuseo, muasanga na ye na futi. Because that person is carrying that thing, you
0: that's
1: must
0: true.
1: Be thinking,
0: But
1: chile sangu wapofi hapa. If you are that limo imi ni nafe na iwe palo obi.
0: That's true.
1: Iro lekeshi.
0: Yeah.
1: Iro lekeshi palo obi.
0: Ipitulukemu.
1: Ero isoshe. Isoshe so that upitulukemu.
0: That's true.
1: So that
0: that's it, true.
1: Because again, you might be thinking, ureso nitalionsi wa munu waku, but it might be you
0: actually. That's true.
1: Who needs to deal with this.
0: That's true.
1: So, efo natura ndanati, timu asanga, ama families pa community level na pasha ero no mwa basange charufu chali kwa tafya bantu
0: yeah
1: kodi bafika muka pata
0: aba babita
1: bali bafye pita muka tano kanshi fyambili pa family unit there is a reason why God abikire ile family unit
0: that's true
1: ero nomba ali to showing how to be a loving family
0: kama
1: rembo yake so we need to follow whatever the Lord has showed us. As long as we are going to think, play victim is what is the word I was looking for.
0: Okay.
1: Beyond saying now we should in way, but don't know. We in the number in the family,
0: yeah.
1: In the but
0: that's
1: true. So that's true. So thing in that you don't know where we win, Muribu Chishinka.
0: That's true.
1: Fikapo, Bariash.
0: That's true.
1: So that Mwambio could dealing. Not did you say to Ramona Nava and Ali Mukura Bati, Umana Shivati Narufian. There was somebody that poor could
0: defense mechanism.
1: Nava kumbe ni bada chitefi.
0: That's true.
1: Alishibati, euri inga ili atmosphere yeah. chite continue. Yep. 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
0: Ifo nshishira kuna kuisa. 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
0: Oh God. 0215-222-070. 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
2: Amina, don't worry. I think ama consequences ye na
0: mkwa ye.
2: I don't even know how I can explain this ama consequences ye. Like we mentioned, they will always move from one generation
0: yeah.
2: to the other.
0: Yeah.
2: The consequences of bitterness are broken homes, actually.
0: Oh, yeah.
2: Because we may not even know why in certain families, marriages break.
0: Mm-hmm. Mm-hmm.
2: It's the same bitterness that
0: That's
2: is
0: true.
2: Carried, actually. Even children are robbed of blessings. We rob ourselves of peace.
0: Yeah.
2: Bamwira omuntu nga nawo mukwatira chimo kumutima. The one that carries the burden is actually yourself.
0: That's true.
2: Now, carrying the burden of hating the whole family, palowe, icon. That's a lot of stress, bamwira.
0: That's true. That's true.
2: Consequences are mental health issues.
0: Yeah.
2: We are not healthy.
0: Yeah.
2: Nga waisa wa mumuna fio muntu the way your blood boils to the extent that you know you've heard people say nade yao naika.
0: Oh yeah.
2: Yao naika sha.
0: Yeah.
2: Just ba mwila appear de yao naika. That's deep. That's quite very deep.
0: We have another question. Just hold on to that thought. Hello? Hello?
4: Hello. Am I live?
0: Hello?
4: Hello?
0: Hala basha ni mkwai?
4: Ea mkwai barishani.
0: Ni mwari mnetu mina kuisa?
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0: 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Yeah. Okay, try again. Ngoli mbola kwa yo maps. Number ya kutumina poni 0771-569-223. 0771-569-223.
2: Yes, ma'am. 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Alorupa tote rusoma.
0: Yeah.
2: It robs you of your own peace, actually. We mwine fye pakuru wapaku yambila fye we mwine. Now you can imagine you transferring that to the next generation.
0: Look at that.
2: Filia tuchita nga umuntu wakulo ndori la story. Nga ya yambano ko isa mkupuila.
0: Oh, yeah.
2: Na ipalana.
0: That's true.
2: So, as you are carrying the bitterness in you, you want it to... want to add spice to it and transfer it.
0: You are nurturing it.
2: Yeah,
0: it's
2: you are
0: growing.
2: Nurturing it and you want someone else to understand it. Now imagine the danger that we are actually pouring into the next generation. So like Pastor said,
0: yeah,
2: that look at yourself. First of your own.
0: That's true.
2: And if you want to transfer to the
0: That's
2: next
0: true.
2: Generation, we can't afford to do that.
0: Yep.
2: Why do you want other people to carry the burden that you carried over a simple issue? And you see some of these problems, Taiba fena issue ya kwa tina mapusana nefi ya serious.
0: Yeah.
2: If you watch sender, watch ta interpret. You want everybody to come and feel the hate and the bitterness you carried. Why?
0: Okay, we have a caller. We have a caller. Hello? Hello?
5: Hello?
0: Walisha ni mkwai? Ya mkwai, mwaba ni metumina kuisa?
5: Nine wawa elesia kuma kururu.
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0: Oh yeah, yeah, yeah. 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So number, iweta mama yuba kumye kumisula. Anyway, we have another caller. But we are going to come back to mama yuba yaletia. Hello? Mkwai, 0215-222-070. Hello?
6: Good afternoon to you, Mr. Miller.
0: Good afternoon, Emmanuel. Mwashani?
6: Yes, I'm Mutende.
0: Good. Your name, oh, contribution.
6: Yeah, sure. I think, you know, send a point here, people are in the Murupo Mushirichi, whatever, Mwila.
0: Mkwai.
6: I think for me, I feel that is a very tough situation, and it is wise of you to think about it before stepping deeper into such a family dynamic.
0: Mm-hmm.
6: Because marrying into a family where there is little unity or love can feel isolating, Mr. Mwila. But there are ways to protect your peace and build a healthy life with your partner, Mr. Mwila.
0: Mm.
6: So number one, you need to focus on your marriage.
0: Mm.
6: And second, set healthy boundaries. And also seek emotional support from anywhere. And also you have to communicate openly. So in conclusion, all I can say, you need to also to consider counseling, because the professional can help you and your spouse navigate family challenges and strengthen your parties.
0: Okay.
6: So what I'm trying to talk in summary is that you can't change the family, but you can change how you respond. Think of it that this is building a bubble of love and unity with your spouse, because even if the wider family doesn't provide it over time, your example of stability may, I think, even influence others positively. So would you like me to dive deeper into Mr. Mwila, into his strategies of strengthening your marriage bond or marriage intoxicating laws? I think this is what I can talk about.
0: Thank you. Thank you so much. Let's get back to the issue of mobile tier. What are the share? Mwapusana na family yenu, elo wasula fye. Wasula, but chiri kumutiba, waleka no kusoshanya, maleka no kuyako. Ushe, wafia nshifile leta mulupua.
1: Au fide, chiri fide onaola fi family. The family unity le chita collapse.
0: Yeah.
1: Because yote tulande fye ati na wasula fye.
0: Mm-hmm.
1: Efo tulelanda ati ni nshichiri ya chintu
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0: mkwai
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0: oh yeah
1: ule shakwa iseni
0: yeah.
1: Iseni
0: yeah.
1: Wadisha, and then you find wanaka. That ukukumbita wanaka no. Number, that's why number panopo tuli. 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
0: That's true.
1: Mwamona, tulefua number tuikate tuwevele.
0: Okay. We have a caller. People are calling now. Hello, good afternoon.
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0: okay
1: because at times it may not actually be possible
0: but, yeah.
1: Others will just say no but inombe yo ine action imuacha ile imu
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0: yeah.
1: Where
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0: kwa kuleka fi bachi waikala mumutende we have another
1: caller
0: hello
8: hello
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0: Thank you so much. 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And by his design, ali muna pune mfisu mefio avika. I do not think there's a family. No. Because God is saying he's got a good plan for us. And for his purpose, for only for him to put us in such families, Ali Shibanefia tuwa mina. 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How should you position yourself? 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
0: Hello.
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0: 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Usually I say on this program that it's not good to prepare the way for the children. Pastor Lishel, it's not good to prepare the way for the children. It's good to prepare your children for the way. Because when you prepare your children for the way, then they'll know that mukaba ma obstacles as we are going. Mukaba fikala kosa as we are going. And then we need to overcome them like this. Number, when you prepare the way for your children, where you failed, they will fail.
10: Yes.
0: Because they were not equipped. So even our family is supposed to be equipped. As you are giving them money for capital, just like the government does, ile tabala mipela ma startup capital bakwata ma workshops ba miplanga ko ba mipishamba bane ku wonfefi ku wonfefi so that nili ule ingira mulia na ushofi olechita. But in most cases my family is yesu tupele mpia kubantu bashishi befya kuchita. Like the scripture says, we give seed to the eater. That's the problem. But when we give seed to the sower, then what finish was of it. So most of the problems with Mwansawesu, I think abo mwakwatabe ngi mu family, ma eaters, tema sowers. 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
2: awe
0: Aba. Any thought before we got to the issue of the person who is bringing people together?
2: I want to make comments on the two callers.
0: Yes, ma'am.
2: The other one had talked about trying to make peace with a particular brother, Vae Shefi.
0: Yes.
2: Vae Shefi. Like Pastor mentioned, I think biblically the right procedures were followed.
0: Mm-hmm.
2: And for me, I feel, yes, those people that failed to forgive do not have love. But the other thing is pride.
0: Oh yeah.
2: You know, in the meetings you find that there is a kind of resistance that they show.
0: Yeah.
2: Sometimes kula woku ishwa tukundea. If you fin to fiala ya fiwi
0: ine. Yeah.
2: yeah. actually newa rubani ne
0: yeah. yeah.
2: and then they do not want to reach a stage where they admit that the ones that mm-hmm. went wrong
0: mm-hmm.
2: that is pride bamwe
0: that's true
2: and actually when people constantly talk to you bae shaba kucheche abantu bambi balanda ko I think the other party ili ready kwebati ichi chintu whether ni newa newa rufyenye nangu muna andi tuwikishanye wino we find a solution
0: that's true.
2: The person that is resisting has pride and pride comes before destruction
0: yeah
2: because uyu muntu ngefine mwalanda na abesha na bachitefe menga chita bena mukati mwamtima wawo nga bamwerera God will give them peace but the pride will lead to destruction abo bashire nfye mumaboko yako alesa nga mwafirwa mumaboko yenu kula bapepera kofi ati mwelesa uri omutima wedibwe
0: yeah
2: that heart of pride
0: yeah
2: and some of them just need spiritual help
0: That's true.
2: Limbi chochine echa iminina. Chiwe wabo mfie wa iminina murupwa.
0: Yeah.
2: Ngefine wachilanda teko haya. E napaka fe kube chimfurungani.
0: Yeah.
2: Bambi ni chiwe wafia wabo mfie murupwa. Ali mfie fete uyuwi neo na iminikoyo.
0: That's true.
2: Nga haya mwadabo fia. Ah, kosho mutima. You are even failing to understand. Kansh chash upira pesa.
0: Yeah.
2: So such people, when we make peace with them in our hearts and they don't receive it, let's just continue praying for them.
0: Great.
2: And then the other comment on the recent caller, aba chila chita complaini pako afurupwa. Ala entitlementi, ibi. When you have grown to a certain stage, you are an adult. You need to take responsibility. You cannot always be carried on someone's shoulder, bamwira.
0: Mm-hmm.
2: Ukusumuka is the key word. Nishi mwalamu patiromu nenu alebombesha. Actually, that man is very hardworking.
0: Yeah.
2: That is taking care of his family and supporting another family, mm-hmm. which does not support want to support themselves.
0: That's true. That's
2: so,
0: true.
2: If you feel nyomu nenu mwakwatira pona bitterness, mwatino wakute, awe, hey, tababa wino. And the people that are being helped are the ones that are actually bringing disunity in the family. Because they are not appreciating the effort that somebody has made. They want to receive. Ngabe nabako afuako umbiruisa.
0: Yeah.
2: Na wake menine. No, it's time they grew.
0: That's true.
2: Yeah, I think so. That's all I can
0: that's,
2: say.
0: That's very true. Mm. Thank you so much. Welcome for us. Number, apatira mkusondwele program, Yesu. 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So, how should you be? 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It could be that aba pusana ma brothers abobe, masters abobe. And you are in that family. And you want to bring the entire family together. 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But yeah. So number, ngachaku what you find yourself in that position, how should you be so that you bring the entire family together? Or, nganiwa wawawa opira mwana ngukupilu amu. How should you position yourself? Because the all key thing to what we are saying, we need to end with reconciliation. But only overquoted you is she we. Because Pastor Lishebo, change comes with one person. Just like hatred comes with one person. So even change, positive change can come with one person. But how should that person position themselves even before they go to both sides? Pastor.
1: Yeah, it's a good question. Ukulolesha okufo tupituruike muno na problem tule dealing anayo kule fuwa ika filafini tuachilanda.
0: Yeah.
1: You need to be a patient person.
0: Oh yeah. Yeah.
1: You need to take time to learn to understand the situation. So umutima obe uli ulia uakutemwa na wewe.
0: Yeah.
1: And also, I think the balance here about popakwebati, you are not tempted to fall into the other. Wamboku monati sinsi niwe baoro.
0: Oh yeah.
1: Wamboku wiro.
0: Yeah.
1: There's that. You need to have a big heart to be able to help ama families.
0: Yeah.
1: Like we said, have a lot of time to think through. Have a lot of time to pray through.
0: Mm-hmm.
1: And also have a lot of time to go around and visit families just for you to learn. so that when it comes to helping you, wala mwona wino
0: wino. That's true.
1: Hei ya number tuwa chilea ndetu wa isasa angati kanshi ni Janet.
0: Aha.
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0: Ulinalo. Chende. 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
1: So understand bushe chirishani and also don't go with a judgmental
0: attitude.
1: Una, attitude like ulifye kwatu ulemona kwati shini mbifi shakapera
0: mabwe. Oh yeah. Yeah. Let
1: you shafu. Lelo understand the situation and also come as a person who is able to bring the families together. But I think that understanding then take time to listen from both sides and what it may not be ninji shivana mkwata problem na baka shivandi. No, it may be just, you know, like a free nani nga muli muma party muma shani mule kumana as you are interacting you are learning. So it really takes a lot of time for you to get to that stage where now usambi idabu ino ero li mofi umfu ika finofu areranda filabale veka taba kwa Yesu wa mfafifu awana vena warore shafi awana vena bakwa Yesu. There is a way in which nga umuntu nga limu situation na language ya wiro mfuika. So understand both sides of abantu bale fumofu bale landa and then slowly filafini ne mwareta kuka family chakuti. There are families which are very good wa mwira. Na kwebati, kula bati every year kwa li bako feri union. Like in our family we are the youngest mu family. Filafina tuachanda kwa li bako wa mwati bale chitika. They are well to do.
0: That's true.
1: Are chitake, bale itapafamu wonsi. Yero muna mwine mwareva numba after palast.
0: Yeah.
1: Kwa bati yo ine nariku hata issue no you baba lete pamu.
0: Yeah.
1: And reconciliation happens. And people know that when they get to that stage, abakala mbaba isa mubafu di shafirafini. So I think the attitude really, hii kwetole week, te ya kuchita blame anyone or to look at somebody kumu mwana kwati, uyu katwish is ni demon or ni change.
0: Oh, yeah.
1: But you need to have that heart of love for you to really pick this burden. It's a big burden for
0: great.
1: The
0: great. We're talking about how to bring them together. You only know the pause the mediator. How do you position yourself? This is the situation about Africa numbers. We are about to conclude. Before you bring these two parties together, I'm sure you've seen even in movies, you've seen even in countries where they are fighting against one another. They sent envoys, or I don't know these people. They go to this side. No, but kwena, me, I'm not siding with America. But what I want. Mutende. Because ima mwe bantu mule ya unaula.
1: Yes.
0: Okay. So please, I'm not siding with them. I know what they have done. I know what you've done, but I'm not with them. So by so doing, I know now I'm ipa asana. So tuwaita kutu sotu tu, tuwaita kono utumichere otu mwakudi America na kukwina. You know what? I'm not siding with Iran. But I know na mwichena.
1: Niko neutral.
0: Yeah. So, but in so doing, so, umuntu ule chitefyo, icha kubalila po, they need to win trust from both sides. Awantu wa malaika ni kaparenshi, wafudeba ishe wakubati, iwe tauli uku, tauli no uku. Udife pakati, and they want to see your interest. What is your interest in this all fracas? The interest is that you see us joining together and then we move on. Once they get to know that you have no interest in any other thing but bringing these two people together, they'll respect you. So as a person who wants to bring people together, you need to be very, is it impartial? Impartial so that they trust you. You need to win their trust. So you must speak to them individually. By so doing, ngawayamu kumfa for much the counseling ngawambo kumfa kumukashi we lunda pati mandi if you manda chachini pantumulu meono na onarimu mwana ayo kwa tamo kapu puba kadia nopo oleya padia pantumuntu the people we counsel, they are not mad people. They are straight thinking people. But if I'm a situation, so if you are and then you might say, yeah, much for chilanda. So when you think you are cleaning, we're not going to be warm, yeah.
2: Namukuba impartial. Uh-huh. there are people who are very swift.
0: Oh yeah.
2: That you end up saying what you didn't want to say.
0: Oh yeah.
2: You know, pariolea uleba palamika. Nabo, you become an open candidate that can be won over uku na nguku.
0: Yeah.
2: So abawa uku bala monata abaniwa new family member.
0: Yeah.
2: Afuide aisa kukampu Yesu.
0: Uh-huh.
2: So tufile tuwa mulo ndolo

0: So,
1: That's true.
0: in your quest to bring the peace and the reconciliation, the temptation of falling in any camp, kwala bako na camp imoyo wala kwatira soft spot. So you really need wisdom, because you should always have at the back of your mind, okay, because some of the things that they will share with you will actually provoke you.
1: That's true.
0: Na iwe fya kadifia.
1: That's true.
0: Quickly, quickly, akanwa fire suka. So you really need wisdom,
1: That's
0: Mamwira,
1: why positioning
0: because
1: is important.
0: yes, actually you are more equipped and able to put up a good fight when you get information from
1: That's
0: both
1: true.
0: sides.
2: Yes.
0: Because nga wawiri rafyekumo oko ole umfwa. There's what we call prejudice. You judge. Taula umfwa uku no kutaula umfwa. So before you even, you should never be the judge, actually. You should never be the judge, regardless of the story. Even if it takes the best of your emotions, you must listen and say, okay, mwebantu, our story, yomwalondorakwena, tayumfuikirebuino. But what we are just trying to do is bring peace. Tatulefwairikishaukwebatabarubirenibanani. Because we may not find generation.
1: That's true. That's true.
0: So
1: That's very
0: it's
1: true.
0: actually a big thing to try and bring families together and bring peace. It's something very taxing, and it may you get injured along the way,
1: That's
0: because
1: true.
0: Bambi, oh, you were to mine, you see.
1: Bit of the
0: When
1: message.
0: somebody has not even sent you just feel the need to bring love and peace in a family. You get punched, actually.
1: That's true.
0: So
1: That's
0: as you
1: true.
0: get punched, be ready that where you are going, bamwira ebo bashimikati eba. When you go with such a mindset, nangubaisa kumeri kuwik off. Walaibukshato ine.
1: You are equipped.
0: I'm equipped. You have information from both ends. Actually, peace is a beautiful thing, bamwira. We just have to embrace it.
1: I think mwalande fikankala sana. Ule ya pari ya. Ichakubali hapo. Taule ya mkulanda. We need to equip you there. Mo bari ma families aba. E mo turi ma families. Fuwa refo kuhi kishanya ma families. But maybe we don't know how to do it. What we are doing, we are not going to say things to allow mkufu a thing to. Because ababa ntu, you should know that at one point they will reconcile. And then tiroto wale landa wakesa tu yeah okay nangu mama tibi nevali ya man there are times you former chita wakansu maka pause there are times you want to bring the couple together and then uliwaka no sana nese jule ya umfwa counselor ule landa landa sana and then this couple comes together some of you my son kwati after this couple came together they've never called you for anything. Why? Because after my kind of person, okay, to a total, so I hate to read that. But if I cannot buy that. You see, so you would have lost that integrity. Chapwa. Chapwa. So, Gaulea Mudia, use your ears too much than your mouth. Why are you getting the information? Like Mama Janet said, there are times when you bring these parties together. Now, why would you pack it? Why should you put it? Na issue tapaldi.
0: Exactly.
1: But if it's maybe something bigger, when they come together, you'd compel them to say sorry. But in the whatever did not po, while land as a mediator on it. Okay, wane. We should now mutemu efe mwale pitamu. 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

0: need to understand both sides. With wisdom, prayer, and patience, like you said, then surely. Yes. And once you help such people, you'll be the beacon of peace.
1: Yes.
0: Respect. In fact, they'll bring you like you're part of the family. How about the family, but yeah, how about it? Now, issues in family, they'll call you. You're an outsider, but they'll call you. No. That one is more family. In fact, that's how we become family friends.
1: Yes.
0: Pastor, I can see you have something to say over this.
1: Yeah, but I really had one thing.
0: Yes.
1: Mental health.
0: Oh yeah.
1: I know that is another big thing.
0: Yeah.
1: Because those are consequences. Hello now, in our setting, like I would say African setting, with mental health, that why Ishivana we know.
0: No.
1: Want to Kushimano Kushim Yanga now kwata even inch now bokpena or something like that. But largely you find those are the consequences. I think that Mulanda we know pari the how you should position yourself. Mukudiringa nefifin to bantu to Isa Sanga wali rufianye instead of helping.
0: That's true.
1: So ngefo balandira mfuwa bakomfona mfuwa wino. We need to position ourselves. We know which to understand we should initiate HTK from both sides then and also if you have under by Janet Dishevo Mwenda. Siranda. Fidabachiranda, the issue of prejudice. Now, Jakare, and usually that is a weakness. Yama counselor.
0: Oh yeah.
1: Nadiumfu apoi. Wangu wangu. Now ishivana nani?
0: Na what? Na wasuko.
1: Yes, nadiumfu apoi problem. Then the other thing is.
0: Whatever you can't, muya no kutadi.
1: Mwana mbika, muya no kutadi. But. I was dealing with this problem about Tuesday, yeah. Mama, na mulefo kupituruka mu wino. But the listening is a big thing. I mean, counselors know this.
0: That is very
1: important. That wamfwa fionse wino wino before tamulalanda. Pero you are not there to actually give the solution or to even say no. But you are trying to help them actually find a solution.
0: That's true.
1: As you are having the conversations
0: That's
1: with
0: true.
1: Them. It's for them now to say that, okay, kansha, hawe kwena.
0: Mwine.
1: Afika fiate hawe kwena. Inshira na imona. Alakon kamoni sona so.
0: Yeah.
1: So there are things that we are emphasizing if we consider shabuino kwebati. 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
0: naramu kingira
1: bona. So they are learning by observation.
0: If
1: the HTK muma family is no for abantu bale ikala.
0: Great. 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So God had to create himself a family where there's God the Father, the Son, and the Holy Ghost. And the three of them in one, we've seen the things they've accomplished. So once the families come together, kulaba uya ntansha paka la ambasana. Because if you say, mwle chisira pamo, fila kwa te ama suko, kulaba no kufumfumu kamuriji with your family. But there's another thing. I think Pastor Lishewa, we talked about this issue some time back. We even wanted to have an outing. And here's an outing that other people will benefit. I pray that you come next week together as a couple. We... You know what? All these things are coming from the quality time. A lot of families do not know how to spend quality time with family. They think there are some people who can be home, kutampolu chelo, bakawai, labani nava, nanava kashi. But in all that, there's just quantity. Tamuli substance, tamuli life, there's nothing. But how do you create quality time with your family? Because I entuntuko, fiyonsefi waisa mkupata nava noku, is coming from this. But how do you prepare? What is quality time that you should have as family? In quality time, it's not about how long you spend hours together, but how quality is your 5 minutes? Because now Mikala, I've seen a kale, I'm a fiashi, vale, pusha fi wachi rufianya. Vale, pusha fi. Nani wachi rufianya. 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Pacho wachi tefisuma, awe. So, most of the times we are so reactive as parents. We are not proactive. But quality time will mean parents being proactive. Just in a minute, as we are introducing this new topic, personally, Shebo, how do you describe quality time as a family?
1: Yeah, Shebo, kwamuida quality kaidi yoi ne muchive banomba, but I think it's being able to get value out of the little time yomu kwe.
0: Yeah,
1: pariko fimo.
0: Yeah,
1: even if wachikwata 2 minutes no more.
0: Yeah.
1: Arefu mamuli ya mumiti ni Fintu fi alamu sende the whole year. But chilanda fie finono.
0: Thank you.
1: Limo nilisa ni ingifie. Ine tuwa chilana.
0: Oh yeah.
1: Arela ndia not now. No, iwe.
0: Yeah.
1: Ule ufuwa fie. Ni quality.
0: Yeah. Yeah.
1: Because that's probably what they need. Therefore, barefu wa fie hapo.
0: Yeah.
1: So tunairanda fie muku ipi fie hafie. Since in introduction.
0: Aha.
1: Ukweba ati mulia muli time mukwete ti have 5 minutes but if ile tuntu kamo file kusenda mumwe owe file ko filifia ifia kokuwa fuili.
0: That's true. That's true. Mama Lisheo,
2: quality time ba
0: quality time with family mwe bantu
2: nde mwana mwa komaila sana nangu ni 5 minutes nangu ni 2 minutes awe quality time kwena nayo ifu ile ya kulako ba mwira.
0: Very good.
2: Mkwai. I think for me
0: this is creating a topic for next week.
2: Yeah, I think for me, I would say quality time is deliberate time.
0: Oh, yeah.
2: Planned time.
0: Yeah.
2: Like, you set time apart for family.
0: Yeah.
2: You know, these other things can be there, career, what. You have to be very deliberate about it. You have to be intentional.
0: Yeah.
2: So for me, yes, I appreciate the 5 minutes, but the quality time must be enough time.
0: Oh, yeah.
2: Yes.
0: Good. Yeah. Imaranda wino sana. Iyo, quality time. First hitu kisarandango ulupwa. 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It could be once a week, once a month, but quality. Thank you. 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
20: 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Hey everybody, what's happening? My name is Leo De Niro, and I am gonna be watching the World Cup 2026. 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I'd like to see Cristiano Ronaldo pick up that trophy, and also I'm a big Bruno Fernandes fan. So, Magalamba, Turinaba, Portugal, this World Cup. 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
2: 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Landmark gains recorded in Nakawe lead decontamination campaign. In international news, President Trump blasts Iran for leaking peace deal details. And in sports news, Zambia names four sports team for Glasgow 2026 Commonwealth Games.
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2: 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To present it, my name is Rosaria Tembo. Four health facilities in Central Province are set to benefit from the new water reticulation system and ablution blocks under the World Bank-funded Zambia Health Emergency Preparedness, Response and Resilience, ZHEPRR, MPA project. The facilities earmarked for the upgrades are Malambanya Health Facility in Chibombo District, Muchinka Health Facility in Chitambo District, Makamba Health Facility in Serenge District, and Mukailekwa Health Facility in Shiabunji District. The intervention is part of the project's first phase, which targets 47 districts across the country with the aim to strengthening emergency preparedness and improving water, sanitation and hygiene wash standards in health facilities. A delegation led by Environmental Safeguard Specialist Naomi Lubala recently conducted site assessments and stakeholder consultations at the four facilities. The team, accompanied by provincial health and infrastructure officials, evaluated existing conditions and engaged local stakeholders on the planned developments. The upgrades are expected to enhance the facility's capacity to prevent and control waterborne diseases while improving overall services, delivery and infection prevention measures. Project implementation will adhere to World Bank environmental and social safeguards to ensure construction activities are carried out responsibly with minimum impact on surrounding communities and the environment. Community participation has been identified as a key component of the project's success. Residents are being encouraged to establish local committees that will help address emerging concerns and support the long-term management of the new infrastructure. Grievance mechanism will also be introduced ahead of the constructions to ensure concerns are addressed transparently. Meanwhile, health authorities have stressed the importance of ensuring that all sanitation and hygiene facilities constructed under the project are accessible, inclusive and sustainable, suitable for all users. The ZHEPRR MPA project forms part of broader efforts to strengthen Zambia's health system resilience and improve preparedness for public health emergencies through enhanced infrastructure and essential services. Significant progress has been recorded in the ongoing multi-sectoral effort to address lead contamination and improve public health outcomes in Kawe District. Speaking after a comprehensive inspection of various local projects, Kawe District Commissioner Mr. Lennox Chimwamba reported significant progress in the ongoing multi-sectoral campaigns aimed at mitigating lead contamination and protecting public health in the district. The inspection highlighted major achievements in environmental preparedness, remediation, public health interventions, and socio-economic empowerment programs designed to reduce lead exposure and improve the well-being of local communities. Among the key developments is the completion of a 9.6 kilometers concrete lined canal funded through a $10 million allocation from the World Bank under the Zambia Mining and Environmental Remediation and Improvement Project, ZEMREP. The canal is expected to prevent a toxic runoff from the legacy mining areas from spreading into the nearby residential communities, significantly reducing environmental risks. At the district's historic hazardous Black Mountain site, major security enhancements have also been completed.
3: First, to appreciate all our partners, Enviro Africa, DAP, our colleagues Habitat for Humanity, who have been supporting government for the longest time. I think this story of lead, we know that Kabwe district was highly affected because of the mining operation in the early 1900s. I think the tour that we have done shows credence to the progress that we have made. We know that we have a canal, almost a 9.6-kilometer canal, which has been concrete has been placed at the base and on the sides. This is an area where material, toxic material, was being pushed away from the mining operation. And this had contact with the kids, the youth, and some women before. So this has been done 9.6 kilometers from the $10 million support that came from the World Bank through ZAMREP.
2: Mr. Shimwamba also noted encouraging progress in the public health interventions targeting lead contamination. According to district health data, more than 3,700 blood samples collected from children over the last 2 years revealed that fewer than 10% had elevated blood lead levels. All children who tested positive were immediately placed on specialized treatment programs, resulting in zero recorded fatalities with lead contamination during the period under review. The district has further strengthened its response capacity through the establishment of local testing facilities, allowing for quicker screening and early medical interventions. To address socio-economic factors that contribute to lead exposure, alternative livelihoods initiatives valued at 15 million kwacha have been rolled out across the district. The commissioner further highlighted the growing level of government commitment to environmental and public health interventions.
3: We also know that alternative livelihood programs were financed for to a tune of 15 million kwacha. Affecting 30 cooperatives, women and youth, were able now to begin to do other form of business other than just picking a material on the Black Mountain. We're also happy that at the infamous Black Mountain, we toured and we now know that it is well secure. There's a boundary wall that has come at a great cost. And we also now know that the activity happening there is highly mechanized.
2: He further stated that national funding allocations for the health and environmental support programs have increased from 1.5 billion kwacha in 2021 to 6 billion kwacha, providing additional resources for remediation efforts and community development initiatives. Mr. Shimwamba also emphasized the importance of balanced international reporting on Kabwe's progress, noting that accurate representation of developments on the ground is essential for maintaining donor confidence and attracting continued investment in the district's environmental and economic recovery.
3: We have heard stories of journalists that come into this district, into the country, into Kabwe district, and create a very wrong impression about the situation here. I think that is very unfortunate. This government wants to develop. We want to have development at district level, at provincial level. We are talking about provincial and district economies. To be able to achieve that, we need to work in a multi-sectoral approach. Progress has been made, over 85% progress. Let's not over-exaggerate some of the media, international media houses. They want to portray a very negative picture so that support does not come to the country. I don't think that is right. Myself as district commissioner, I've been working very hard with our colleagues from health, our colleagues from the local front, to ensure that we create a very healthy environment in this district.
2: In business news, Zambia's capital market posted strong growth in the first quarter of 2026, supported by improved economic conditions, rising investor confidence, and increased participation in the market. The Securities and Exchange Commission, SEC, reported that inflation declined from 11.2% to 7.1% during the period, while the kwacha appreciated by 13.3% against the US dollar. The reduction of the Bank of Zambia's monetary policy rate to 13.5% also contributed to stronger market activities. The equities market emerged as the best performing segment, with the Lusaka Securities Exchange LUSE or share index gaining 5.28% to close to 27,209 points. Market capitalization increased from 330 billion kwacha to 342 billion kwacha, while the number of equity investors rose by 11% to about 92,000. Growth in the stock market was driven by strong performances from major listed companies, including Sanaco, Zafico, Bata, Airtel, and Zambia Sugar. Zambia Sugar also became the third company listed on the LUSE to exceed a market capitalization of $1 billion US. Total saving mobilized through the capital market increased to approximately 350 billion kwacha from 340 billion kwacha in the previous quarter, reflecting growth investor participation. Meanwhile, the Commission noted that improving microeconomic conditions have pledged lower the cost of raising capital, enabling businesses to access more affordable financing and support economic growth. Ends the business news. This news bulletin is brought to you by Public Service Pensions Fund, PSPF. In international news, the U.S. president has taken to social media to condemn Iran after Iranian media reportedly extensively on terms of a peace deal being hammed out. The terms that Iran leaked out the fake news have nothing to do with the terms that were agreed to in writing. We monitored Al Jazeera for more details.
4: The president, Donald Trump, has posted on his Truth Social platform. He is criticizing the Iranian media's reporting of this potential agreement that he announced between the U.S. and Iran. So I'm going to read you the tweet, or excuse me, the Truth Social post that he has put out. He said this: the terms that Iran leaked out to the fake news have nothing to do with the terms that were agreed to in writing. What they said, including their weak and pathetic statement on having a deal, bears no relation to the truth. Very dishonorable people to deal with. With them, there is no such thing as dealing in good faith. Amazing. Also, their totally rebuffed drone attack last night against Indian ships leaving the Hormuz Strait is totally unacceptable. They better get their act together and fast.
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2: Zambia will compete in five disciplines at the 2026 Commonwealth Games in Glasgow, Scotland, with a balanced squad of 22 athletes made up of 11 men and 11 women. The country's campaign will feature competitors in athletics, boxing, judo, swimming, lawn bowls during the games scheduled for July 23rd to August 2nd. Athletics is expected to lead Team Zambia's medal ambitions, with reigning Commonwealth champions Mozala Samukonga, aiming to defend the men's 400 meters title he won at the 2022 Birmingham Games. Samukonga will also arrive in Glasgow as an Olympic bronze medalist following his success at the Paris 2024 Games. One of the notable omissions from the squad is promising judoka Sasha Kapumpa. Despite her impressive performance at the 2025 All-African School Games in Algeria and the 2025 All-African Youth Games in Angola, where she claimed bronze medals in the 70 kg category, Kapumpa's focus now shifts to the Junior Africa Cup in Johannesburg on June 26th and the Cadet Africa Cup on June 27th, where she will seek to build on the gold medals she won on the debut appearance last year. As part of preparations for Glasgow, Team Zambia is scheduled to hold a pre-game training camp in Northern Ireland next month before heading to Scotland for the competition. On that sporting note, we've come to the end of the news brought to you by Public Service Pensions Fund, PSPF. For more upfront and reliable news, do visit our Facebook page at Power News Network. You can also catch Power TV Live on DSTV Channel 278 and GoTV Channel 19. But as we go, here are the headlines once more. Four Central Province health facilities to receive wash upgrades under World Bank funded project. Landmark gains recorded in Kabwe lead decontamination campaign. In international news, President Trump blasts Iran for leaking peace deal details. And in sports news, Zambia names a five sport team for Glasgow 2026 Commonwealth Games. This ends our bulletin to have presented. My name is Rosaria Tembo. Please aren't listening.
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6: Council police officers who want to play the role of Zambia police officers. If council police officers are getting a payroll from this government and they want to pretend to be partisan, we shall not be shying away from calling a spade a spade. The only ones who are allowed to manage pirates are Zambia police and Russia.
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2: 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Landmark gains recorded in Kabwe lead decontamination campaign. In international news, President Trump blasts Iran for leaking peace deal details. And in sports news, Zambia names a five sport team for Glasgow 2026 Commonwealth Games.
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Ever's party started. Ladies and gentlemen, here's Zambia meeting Benin. Two amazing women creating magic. I'm talking about Sampa the Great and Angelique Kidjo. Off her As Above, So Below album, here's Sampa the Great featuring Angelique Kidjo on Let Me Be Great.

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when Fompi decided to go gospel. Some of his fans were not so happy about that, but with a voice like his, I mean...

0: his hit song Jaire, which made it to the Billboard US Afrobeat Songs of 2022 official charts number 15 and won several other nominations, including the Headies and the Stellar Awards. Before that, Maki 2 came through with Beautiful Night, which features the late AKA from South Africa. This is the Power Afro 20. Get interactive with me on 0960-218-900. Go ahead and send me a message, hashtag Power Afro 20. I do have that bonus track coming through later, so do keep an eye out for that, or is it ear out for that? But next on our journey this week is South Africa's Tyler teaming up with Nigeria's Ira Star on Girl Next Door.
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1: I have heard some people say that sometimes remixes are better than the original. I'm however on the fence about this remix from Techno, which features Mafike Zolo from South Africa. I should confess though that every time the original comes up, I half expect to hear Malela. I don't even know if that's what she says, but yeah, it just plays in the back of my head. Like, I'm really expecting it to come through, you know? This is the Power Afro 20. Let's take a break. We'll be right back.

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2: 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In international news, President Trump blasts Iran for leaking peace deal details. And in sports news, Zambia names five sport team for Glasgow 2026 Commonwealth Games.
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1: Angelique Kidjo makes our playlist once again, this time being featured by Nigeria's Yemi Alade. Yemi's music has been appreciated throughout the continent for a while now, and she has definitely been crossing that Nigerian border to collaborate with other African talents. So yeah, we are bringing her back too, alright? This time, she's teaming up with Kenya's Salty Soul to bring us a celebration of Africa. 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
1: This is the Power Afro 20, a celebration of African stories through song. That was Zambia Salma featuring Ghana's Kaki on Zambezi. This week's playlist is all about collaborations that have crossed the border. We are almost halfway through our journey, but be sure to get interactive with me. Let me know where you are listening from by sending me a message on 0960-218-900. Hashtag Power Afro 20. Up next on our list is Nigeria's Pato Ranking and Togo's Too Fun with My Girl. Remember, this is not a countdown, it's a celebration.

of fire you get when South Africa and the DRC meet. That's Macidi and Fally Ipupa with Diamante. We are at the halfway mark of our journey through music, and this week, it's all about cross-border collaborations. On the other side, we have Zimbabwe, Tanzania, as well as SA making the playlist. I'll be right back. Power!

这些就好儿子。If you didn't know, now you know. We play Afro.

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I like these teams. 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Oh, this is going to be an awesome. Whoever takes it is a win-win for me. Yeah. Let's go.

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This week on the Power Afro 20, we are all about collaborations that have crossed borders. Up next is our bonus track for this week. I am super excited about this bonus track because it has more than two countries in it, okay? There is Zambia, there is Ghana, there's Kenya, and Malawi, all right? I'm talking about J-Rox's Itunturu remix that features Zambia's Cleo Ice Queen and Salma, Edom and Trigmatic from Ghana, Kolo from Kenya, and Sally Nyundu from Malawi. Here is our bonus track for this week, J-Rox Itunturu.

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4: 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Landmark gains recorded in Kabwe lead decontamination campaign. In international news, President Trump blasts Iran for leaking peace deal details. And in sports news, Zambia names a five sport team for Glasgow 2026 Commonwealth Games.
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1: This is the Power Afro 20, and this week we are celebrating collaborations within the African continent. We are almost at the end of our musical journey, but there is still a few more stories for us to tell. That was Harmonize from Tanzania teaming up with Fally Ipupa from DRC. Next up, Nigeria's Mr. Easy and Joe Boy teaming up with Mozambique's DJ Tarico on Patek.
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on our playlist yet again, this time with music trio Yaba Buluku Boys, teaming up with Nigeria's Falz on Madame de Madame. You should check out the video to this. It's actually really cute. Even the visualizer also. I remember the first time I saw it, I was with my sister and she was just like, eh. Check it out for you to know exactly what I'm talking about and why she said, hey. Anyway, after that, we had Essay's Uhuru and Nigeria's Wizkid on Duze. Unfortunately, this is where this week's journey through music comes to an end. Thank you so much for vibing with me. To close us off, here's one of Zambia's music legends, JK, teaming

0: Inner Crow customers can wait. So can the Fufu and Souf, because a penalty is about to be taken. Bragging rights can wait. In Durban, Sears officially lost his title as Braai Master. The balls are burning because he's checking out who got a red card. Sleep can wait. In Praia, Joao's alarm has found him awake because the game went into extra time at 2 a.m. Basically, the world can wait. Why? 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
1: This vehicle is our number, please. 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All you need is you just capture the number plate of the vehicle. You don't need to chase. We have seen in some cases videos of a police officer in a bus in front with a fast-running bus, and the passengers are busy shouting at this traffic officer. We've seen some videos like that, and they're almost throwing the traffic officer out of the vehicle. Let's be honest.
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2: 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In international news, President Trump blasts Iran for leaking peace deal details. And in sports news, Zambia names a five sport team for Glasgow 2026 Commonwealth Games.
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1: Hello, hello, and welcome to yet another exciting African adventure. This is the Power Afro 20. My name is Abby, and I hope that you are ready for some more African stories through song. Remember, this is not a countdown, it is a celebration. This week, we are stirring the pot, Mundwanga, with some industry beef. I should mention, though, that some of the hatchets we are cooking up in the show today have already been buried, all right? The Bembas have the say. At Imiti Ishpaleme, Tashibula Ukukweshana. I don't know if I've said this right, but I'm sure someone is just like, ooh, girl. But anyway, that simply means that there is bound to be friction when there is closeness, all right? In this case, the closeness being the music industry. So let's get the show on the road. Remember, you can get interactive with me on 0960-218-900. Hashtag Power Afro 20.
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2: That was Tems kicking off our show, followed by BB Cool. Now, these two, there's something going on there, all right? BB Cool, whose real names are Moses Sally, is a Ugandan musician who has been accused by Nigerians of instigating the arrest of Nigerian singers Tems Omale and Tems' manager Muyiwa. This was an arrest in 2020 in Uganda for violating COVID-19 protocol. Now, not many words were exchanged on the internet between the parties involved, but most celebrities, especially those in Nigeria, did come through and just made headlines for being against the arrest. Many other Nigerians condemned the act and helped in making the situation go viral. Not only did this happen, but Tems also accused BB Cool of bribing the police to get them into custody before later posting their release papers to make it seem as though it was his effort that got them out. So BB Cool, who initially apologized, has since said in an interview that he used the opportunity of the arrest of the Nigerians in Uganda to penetrate the Nigerian market. Did he succeed? This is the Power Afro 20, and yes, this week's show is all about industry rivalries. And like I said, some of this, it could be just for clout, you know, like there's really nothing there, but just because the fans are like, hey, you, everyone just gets on that wagon and it's a go, all right? Let's see who we have next on our playlist.
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4: 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Sham. Look. Warning.

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3: Judah, thou art he whom thy brethren shall praise. Thy hand shall be in the net of thine enemies. Thy father's children shall bow down before thee, and in the end shall the gathering of the people be.
4: And so the viper wants to war with me. My OG called and said, yo, am I? Don't reward him, be remember. Building bridges been our problem.

To hear this news is why I choose. When you raise your alarm to hit that snooze, you always hated me. Your very first line on your first single showed how you rated me. But Larry C, I've always rated you. 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
0: 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I will not destroy you, instead I give you maturity. 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

hit them by chicken wings. Let your niggas fly, it's my spot, y'all can eat free food. 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I hear you're roasting in your girl's place, your beats being cute. You're not even top five from Yoruba land. Model, D-Bado, da Grin, Remy, YC, and Files, I'm on CDQ. When I'm the goat, so tell me what I gain if me beat you. I'd rather me teach you so you can reach, and that will never happen. So when you're old, your children ask you what happened, cause people laughing, just tell them daddy was jealous while rapping. Daddy was jealous from birth, was jealous since I've been a

Unless God wants you to be your best, my son. You mean all this noise and seizures is because you didn't get a feature, nigga, damn. I'm always helping people shine. You got the same platform. Worry about yours, not about mine, my nigga, damn. I still love you like a son, so I promise that you can diss me how you want. I won't respond to you. But after dropping your diss track, I hope you sit and listen back to everything that M.I. spat, because it's true. It's better to give than to receive it, so I'm giving you for free a gift. And between you and me, you know I'm right. So give them what they want to see. Get all your memes and your retweets, but just don't only win the beef, win in life. You call me short man at the headies, and I could have been real petty, but my head is always heavy from the ground. Jack City wanted doing biz, and now my shares can help you feed your kids when you sign. I built that from the ground. You came and drank at a place I own.

0: you only help one person. You ain't put one person on, you ain't signed nobody. It's no manager, no artist, no fashion designer, nobody connected to you doing well. It's cause your heart is hurting. Psalms 1. Go read Psalms 1, bro. If you were right, you'd blossom and the people around you would be blessed.
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2: 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And this time, we just had MI and Vector make the playlist. Now, they took their fight to a whole new level when they individually released songs directed at each other. It was Vector who first released the song titled Judas the Rat, where he praised himself and threw a lot of shade at MI. Another song, Tetracycline, aimed at MI was released by Vector. At first, it didn't seem like MI was going to respond with a song, but it went crazy with the release of one titled The Viper. When you go on social media and you see some of the comments on some of these musical jabs that they take at each other, you can see that the fans are also riled up and they're just fanning the flames, you know? it's just a marvel, you know? In addition to the songs, the two attacked each other on Twitter. The rappers have since retreated from the feud that lasted a while, and they even went to the extent of collaborating on a song titled Crown of Clay. So remember, I said

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0: Hey yo, it's your boom deal and my boy Gray Miller. What's up, boy? Yeah, Jamal. That's all about your dudes. Fake Bone, what it do? You gotta show us some love, man. We here to do it. I know we here to do it, and we here to do it.
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3: This is the Power Afro 20. My name is Abby, and on this week's show, we are taking a look at industry rivalries. Remember, this is not a countdown, it's a celebration. We are moving to Zimbabwe, and like I said earlier, you know, no one does jabs or rivalries like rappers do. Like, yo, the rappers can really do this thing, man. And they really bring up those jabs when they release a song. You even know that he may not have said anything, she may not have said anything, but we know that this song is about somebody, you know? Like, we just know. Anyways, that was Stunna before the break. Now, he has been in a rivalry with Mudiwa Hood, all right? And

rap about money, but ironically can't afford a headboard. Suggestions were made that the tag Mudewa made was a relation to a leaked sex tape that involved Stana and Pokelo Nare, where they were dragged for making out on a bed without a proper headboard. Remember what I said, the internet doesn't forget, and it will take all the small details that you didn't even think about and just work and capitalize on those small details. So, hey man, just be careful out here in these internet streets, ne? This is the Power Afro 20. There's still so much coming up. We are not even at the

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1: Yeah, shout out to all my TikTok fans, man.
0: Yeah.
1: We just did a song. And I ended this at 12, 14.
0: Midnight.
1: Ghana time.
0: Midnight.
1: You know, I see my fans just hitting me up. 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Baby Lisa, I see you. 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OG, kiss my
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2: 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My name is Abby. If you want to get interactive with me, it's 0960-218-900. Shatta Wale and Stoneboy making our playlist this week. And just a reminder, this week it's all about industry rivalry. So yeah, let's get into Shatta Wale and Stoneboy. In 2019 at the Ghana Music Awards, Stoneboy pulled a gun when he came face to face with Shatta Wale and his team. Although no one was hurt, the incident made headlines. The beef between the Ghanaian singers began long before they became friends. They have often been compared in the music industry, so maybe that is where the tension comes from. And like I said, you know, ask the fans, we've got a role to play in all this, eh? Like, sometimes it's us, we're just there fanning the flames, like, just let's get this fire going. Why, Shiva? They have dragged themselves on radio, TV, social media. However, many faulted Shatta Wale for the fight, and at a point, Stoneboy claimed that Shatta Wale killed his mother. In response, Wale disassociated himself from the rumor. This is the Power Afro 20, and it is my hope that most of the rivalries that we're talking about are long forgotten and everybody's just having cake together. Why, Shiva? Get interactive with me. It's 0960-218-900. Hashtag Power Afro 20. Up next on our African stories through music, it's AKA and Casper New Vest. You were expecting this one, right?
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2: Casper Newvest and AKA Beef was one of the biggest rivalries in the hip-hop industry. Now, during an interview on El Tito's podcast, Casper said the beef started over his hit song Kusheshe. He initially wanted Okmalum Kukat to be a feature on the song, but

That's according to Casper. I had forgotten that he wanted to be on Gusheshe. Then Ganja Beats reminded me about Gusheshe. Casper also gave the late rapper some props on his diss track, Composure, which we just listened to a while back. Casper goes on to say that that song gave me sleepless nights. Whenever I heard the beat, I'll be like, damn. I even started enjoying this song or something. That song really

0: 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We're going to take a quick break. We'll be right back.
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3: 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In international news, President Trump blasts Iran for leaking peace deal details. And in sports news, Zambia names a five sport team for Glasgow 2026 Commonwealth Games.
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1: 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Hashtag Power Afro 20. This week, our African stories through music are all about industry rivalries. Now, for some of these on the list, we have actual evidence, you know, like, yeah, these two are definitely at each other's throats. While the others, we still don't know for sure whether it was for real, or it was just for clout, all right? And I guess that is what we can say about Burna Boy and Davido, all right? Their relationship has been a confusing one, all right? This is because they sometimes act as friends, and then the other times they act like they're beefing. You know, their feud may have started earlier, but escalated and became an internet story in 2019 when Burna Boy was nominated for a Grammy Award. Subsequently, the singers used their songs to troll each other, as well as savage posts on social media. The song titled Way Too Big by Burna Boy in his Grammy Award winning album Twice as Tall was aimed at Davido, okay? Or was it? But remember what I said, some of these were just like, yeah, we see what you're doing there, you know? In the same manner, Davido's song Femme, which means shut up or be quiet in Yoruba, was aimed at Burna. It is widely believed that Burna claims Davido's success is tied to his father, who is a billionaire. Most of us already know this. Davido also does not consider Burna to be as good as he is claimed. For this reason, he posted a picture of him and Wizkid with the caption, Africa's greatest. This is in contrast to Burna Boy, who calls himself the African giant. So yeah, those things are what is happening. So one day they look like, oh hey brah, let's do these things, and then some days they look like they're gonna choke each other out, you know, like, make up your minds, what is it you're doing, like, where should we be, you know? And then, like, I'll keep saying this, the fans, stop fanning those flames. Or do you just enjoy the wahala sometimes, ne? I think you enjoy the wahala. That's all we're gonna say. 0960-218-900. That is the number that you are using to get interactive with me. Hashtag PowerAfro20. Up next on our list is also a pair that I'm not... You know what? I don't know how to describe this one. But yeah, it's Your Maps and Chile One.
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1: Okay, so Chilawan and Your Maps is also one of those rivalries that kind of feels like it has nothing to do with them and more to do with the fans. It is hard to tell whether or not

Chilawan was snapped at a stadium, which led people to think that he might also be planning something big. All right. Anywho, like I said earlier, some of these tiffs could be all in our heads, okay? As fans. Like, it's just a concoction that we have created for ourselves. And the artists are more than happy to humor us because they're like, oh, yeah. It's a show you want. We shall give you a show. Don't worry, we got this. And they do deliver. This is the Power Afro 20. Let's see who's next on our list. You know what? Let's not even make surprises here. Up next, we do have The Bunch. Breaking borders with you.

Power Afro 20. That's the bunch with Banga. We will get into his rival buddy a little later, but for now, let's get into our bonus track. And yes, it is also a rivalry, and they really tried to keep this hush hush. But my damn Bayama Kwela, guys, like Yakwela Che, just what is that they say? I forget it, but anyway, it's fine. Let's move on. Our bonus track for this week is thanks to P Square. Now, we all love P Square, all right? They made us dance. Like, there were so many anthems to P Square. It was like, yeah, party after party. The Nigerian group is made up of twin brothers Peter Okoye and Paul Okoye as members. Even though they made music, gained awards, and maintained a high profile for over a decade since the beginning of their career in 2003, they fell off and fought, which led to the group splitting in 2017. Now, the feud between the brothers may have started earlier, but the media laid hands on it between 2015 and 2016 when the news of their breakup loomed. However, they did continue as a group until 2017, when they attracted the media as a result of a letter written by Peter. Now, in the letter, Peter stated his disassociation with P Square following claimed threats by Paul, as well as their older brother and manager, Jude Okoye. He further recounted how Paul began making conclusions for the group without his knowledge. Now, as

0: whatever, but when it comes to family, hey, man, that's rough, eh? This is the Power Afro 20. My name is Abby. If you want to get interactive with me, it's 0960-218-900. Here's P Square with Jaye.
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3: 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Yeah.
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2: Tiwa Savage featuring Don Jazzy on Without My Heart. Now, I have to say that this isn't about Tiwa. It is about Don Jazzy. And yeah, you may have figured it out, okay? It's Don Jazzy and The Bunch. Now, this is one of the most popular celebrity feuds in Africa. It all started after they could not agree on terms regarding their label. The duo founded More Hits Records in 2004, which went on to become one of the biggest music labels in Africa. It also gained the attention of Jay-Z and Kanye West, among other foreign artists. Now, as they enjoyed huge success, The Bunch was eager to have More Hits expanded, but Jazzy was not comfortable with this and wanted the record label to remain as it was. Now, the label would eventually be dissolved as The Bunch went on to be signed to Kanye West's Good Music label, while Don Jazzy created Maven Records, which is still going strong up to now. I do hope that you are enjoying our African journey through song this week on the Power Afro 20. We are all about industry rivalries. Coming up next, we do have Femi One and Njeri.
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1: Often considered Kenya's hottest female rappers, Njeri and Femi One started out as friends before turning against each other on social media and even in their songs. Their feud began around 2016 when Njeri opted to make a song following the beef between Calligraph and King Kaka, among others. It was at this point that she dragged Femi One into it by derogating her music. Femi One would later reply to her in a song titled Pilau Njeri. A reply again came from Njeri in a song titled Femi Plan. Now, this is so funny because Njeri went on to, I think that was Kiss FM, and she was talking about her response and how someone needs Femi Plan. They need to take a pill so that they can just chillax, you know. And I was like, gee. And you know, for these, you can't even hide because in the song titles, they're name dropping right there. They're like, you know what, I'm not even going to. Actually, beat around the bush. Is that what they say? I think that's what they say. Like, I'm just gonna tell it to you straight, girl. This is the Power Afro 20. We only have two more stories left on our playlist for this week. And just a reminder, it has been about industry rivalries. Now, there's one that hasn't come through yet. And yes, we are ending with our very own right here. I should say it is one that started rivalries in Zambia. I can't remember any before, especially in the music industry, or maybe one that was bigger than this. Even now, I think when you look back and think about the Zambian music industry, if you are asked to identify a rivalry, this would be one, especially if you are from back then, not for now. Like for back then, this is the one that you're gonna drop. So here's a hint with our first song, it is Maki 2.
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0: 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You are hanging out with the dopest DJ. DJ Varus in the mix.
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